0: man in charge of the festival, General Delegate Thierry Frémaux, he says the reason why there is an absence of Hollywood movies this year is because of structural changes in the industry.
1: A Broncos teammate has expressed surprise at any suggestions Reece Walsh could be overlooked for the Queensland State of Origin team. The incumbent test fullback is in a battle with Kalyn Ponga to wear the Maroons' number one jersey in this series opener. Jesse Arthur is telling Sports Today he's expecting to see Walsh get the nod.
2: You know, Reece is obviously a class player and everyone, you know, knows that. So I think Reece will, I hope he gets named in the squad and, you know, brings that experience back into the Broncos side.
1: The Lions face off against Geelong in an AFL Grand Final rematch tomorrow. It marks their first meeting since Brisbane's 47-point victory in last September's decider. Bangladesh has claimed a 104-run victory over Pakistan in a rain-hit first test, and Andre Rublev has locked in a quarter-final showdown with Jannik Sinner at the Italian Open. And that's the latest news update from the Capital Radio newsroom. I'm Tia Priest-Willamott.
3: Continuing with XLFM local news, I'm Caitlin Lewis. Snowy Monaro Council is reminding locals to dispose of their fire ash correctly as temperatures begin to drop. Residents can follow some simple steps to avoid fires in the home, waste collection trucks and at local waste facilities. Locals are being urged to scoop their ash into a metal container with a lid, seal the lid tight, splash cold water over it every few days and, once it's cool, bag it up and put it in the bin. Council says if you burn your bin down, you will need to pay for a replacement. An inquest into the death of 95-year-old Claire Nowland at Akuma Nursing Home in 2023 will be taking place this week in Queanbeyan. Ms. Nowland was tasered by former police officer Christian White at Yulambi Lodge, fell and hit her head and died in hospital 1 week later. Last year, State Coroner Teresa O'Sullivan scheduled the inquest for today until Friday in Queanbeyan Local Court. Snowy Valley Council's Brindabella Road upgrade project has reached a new milestone, according to the council, with construction set to commence in September. As written in a statement released by council, detailed design and cost estimates have been completed and the project is scheduled to start construction in the coming months. The project will upgrade the 10.6-kilometre priority section between the Piccadilly Circus intersection at the New South Wales ACT border and Brindabella Valley Road. And Snowy Monaro Council is inviting the community to share feedback on its plans, priorities and direction. If you're interested, you can review the draft documents and submit feedback through Council's Facebook page before Monday, May 18.
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3: Canberra Raiders star Corey Horsburgh is breathing a sigh of relief today after only being fined by the Match Review Committee for a careless high tackle in the team's loss to the Panthers on Sunday. Horsburgh was put on report twice but was charged for one incident with Moses Leota in the 20th minute of the game. Simi Sasungi is set to go for scans on his left shoulder this week. That's the latest XLFM local news. 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I'm Caitlin Lewis.
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5: Weather-wise, might get to a shower this evening along with patches of fog. Tomorrow, partly cloudy after some morning fog. Friday, similar conditions with a slight chance of showers. And on Saturday, another partly cloudy day. Kurma dropping to 4 tonight, top of 18 tomorrow. Jindabyne high tomorrow 16 after a night's low of 4. While in Canberra, they're climbing to 19 after a low this evening of 7. 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

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It's Jeff taking through a 30-minute music marathon on your Wednesday halfway through the week. Because this song was released on their Brothers in Arms album, it was one of the first songs to actually be recorded into CDs. Dire Straits, So Far Away on Forever Classic.

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It's a 30-minute music marathon on your Wednesday halfway through the week. This next band can actually thank one singular country for helping them out and putting them on the map, because they had declining sales in their home country of the US, but Cheap Trick was really big in Japan and put them back on the map. 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

0: Forever Classic, XLFM 96.1. It's Elton John finishing off a 30-minute music marathon for your 10 o'clock hour for your Wednesday morning. Let's take a look at the weather. We might get a shower this evening along with patches of fog. Kuruma dropping to 4 tonight, top of 18 tomorrow. Jindabyne high tomorrow of 16 after a night's low of 4. While in Canberra, they're climbing to 19 after a low this evening of 7. It's the Eurogliders keeping you company on Forever Classic, XLFM.
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9: From the Capital Radio Newsroom, good morning, I'm Tia Brice-Willamott. The Prime Minister argues he needed to break key election promises so Labor can hit its target of 1.2 million new homes. The federal government will rein in the capital gains tax discount and will limit negative gearing deductions to new property purchases. Family trusts will incur a 30% tax rate from mid-2028. Anthony Albanese says the current system is not lifting housing supply and change is needed.
10: We don't want for the future generation and the current generation of young people to be locked out of the market and for there to be the development in Australia of a two-tiered society, those that inherit wealth and those who are locked out of having the opportunity to have a roof over your head.
9: Former New South Wales Police Commissioner Karen Webb will help lead a review of the Northern Territory's child protection system. She'll work with Northern Territory public servant Greg Shanahan on the review, sparked by the death of a five-year-old girl in Alice Springs. New child protection legislation is also due to be introduced to the Northern Territory's parliament today. Research shows Australian children are suffering from social jet lag due to their dependence on screens. A study has found for every hour a two-year-old uses a handheld device, their sleep time is delayed by 30 minutes. Associate Professor Michael Notell at the University of Queensland says poor sleep can have serious consequences on a child's development.
11: It's just like food, right? Like you don't give kids an open bag of lollies because they'll demolish the bloody thing. And the same thing is with an iPad that has no restrictions on it. They'll just spend all their time on it if you don't control it.
9: And four ministers have now resigned as calls grow for the British Prime Minister to step down. Sir Keir Starmer has been under pressure following disastrous

0: opportunity, I think he'd stand up.
1: And the AFL has pushed back the fixture release for rounds 16 to 22 until tomorrow. North Melbourne currently 11th on the ladder with four wins, looking for more primetime exposure. The Roos have just one game on free-to-air television in the opening 15 rounds. Former captain Jai Simpkins says he and his star teammates would thrive in the primetime spotlight. And that's the latest news update from the Capital Radio Newsroom. I'm Tia Priest-Willamott.
2: Continuing with XLFM local news, I'm Caitlin Lewis. Another man is wanted in the Cooma area for domestic violence-related offences. Aaron Ferner is described as being of Caucasian appearance, 165 centimetres tall, with a slim build, brown hair and brown eyes. Ferner is believed to frequent the Cooma area. As police continue to conduct inquiries into his whereabouts, they're urging anyone who may have information to contact Crime Stoppers on 1800 333 000. Snowy Monaro Regional Council has scheduled water infrastructure work in Delegat for tomorrow, weather permitting. The water supply for all properties connected to Delegat town water will be temporarily unavailable while the work is underway. The work will be conducted from 10 a.m. to 3 p.m. A small amount of cloudy water may be present in the supply network once the work is complete. Dog owners across the Snowy Monaro can now take poo bags from more spots across the region. Bag dispensers have been installed at a number of caravan parks across the Snowy Monaro, as well as Bombala's Riverside Park and Bicentennial Park and Bill Jeffries Park in Delegat. The full list of locations can be found on Council's Facebook page. The Adaminaby Red Cross will be marking a major milestone this year, celebrating its 110th birthday. The organisation will be holding a soup and sandwich day to mark the occasion to celebrate and give thanks to those who have been in the Red Cross for 40 years. Also making news in the region today, an inquest into the death of 95-year-old Claire Nowland at a Cooma nursing home back in 2023 will be taking place this week in Queanbeyan.
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2: The ACT Brumbies are coming to Jindabyne tomorrow. They'll be at JJ Connors Oval from 4:45 p.m. to 6 p.m. for a skills session with games, a Q&A, photos, signings and the chance to train alongside some of the nation's best. The team have the bye this week before taking on the Waratahs on May 22. 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
4: Weather-wise, might get to a shower this evening along with patches of fog. Tomorrow, partly cloudy after some morning fog. Friday, similar conditions with a slight chance of showers. And on Saturday, another partly cloudy day. Cooma dropping to 4 tonight, top of 18 tomorrow. Jindabyne high tomorrow 16 after a night's low of 4. While in Canberra, they're climbing to 19 after a low this evening of 7. 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

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This next song was actually written in 1989 in Moscow, and this band was the first hard rock band to actually be let into Russia the previous year in 1988. 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

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It's Jeff taking you through a 30-minute music marathon on your Wednesday. Bono from U2, he came out in an interview and actually said the band intended this song to be part of a trilogy, but the other two songs actually didn't make the album. Only this one did, With or Without You. 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

0: forever classic, XLFM 96.1. It's Billy Joel, Big Shot, wrapping up a 30-minute music marathon for your 11 o'clock hour. It's Kev taking you through. Let's take a look at the weather. We might get a shower this evening along with patches of fog. Cooma dropping to 4 tonight, top of 18 tomorrow. Jindabyne high tomorrow of 16 after a night's low of 4. While in Canberra, they're climbing to 19 after a low this evening of 7. It's Steve Winwood up next on Forever Classic, XLFM.
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0: the great Michael Jackson, wrapping up your 11 o'clock hour with Billy Jean on Forever Classic XLFM. We're about to tick over to midday, which means your lunchtime 30-minute music marathon is upon us. 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
9: From the Capital Radio Newsroom, good afternoon. I'm Tia Priest-Willamott. The opposition argues the Prime Minister's latest budget is no more than an attack on aspiration. Labor has decided to break key election promises and rein in the capital gains tax discount and limit negative gearing deductions to new home builds. The federal government argues the reform is needed to boost housing supply for first home buyers, but Liberal leader Angus Taylor says the government has lied to the public.
10: Higher taxes on small businesses, on homes, on savings. This is going right to the heart of aspirational Australia, and I think it is a war on aspiration. It's an assault on aspiration in this country.
9: Meanwhile, the New South Wales Treasurer says he's disappointed by the state's allocated share of infrastructure spending in the federal budget. An Australian living in Victoria will now get $1,100 more in infrastructure spending than someone living in New South Wales. Daniel Mookey says it simply isn't good enough.
11: We need to see Canberra as a partner when it comes to nation-building infrastructure projects like Metro West, but as well as when it comes to projects like our roads and our rails.
9: Australia is seeing a changing used car market as cost of living pressures and the Middle East war drive consumers to lower cost vehicles. Since January, around 28,000 used hybrid vehicles were sold across the country. Automotive Dealer Association CEO James Vortman says their popularity has risen as consumers prioritise running costs.
12: And they're so popular that some of the used vehicles on the market, used hybrid vehicles, are sort of carrying the same value that they had when they were sold for new. So there are not enough hybrid vehicles on the used car market. Customers cannot buy them quick enough.
13: Plans for a $1.5 billion Trump Tower on the Gold Coast have reportedly been scrapped. The 91-storey building was announced in late February and was set to become the Trump Organisation's first project in Australia, but the proposal has since been pulled from the organisation's website. And a popular children's play stand has been pulled from the shelves at the Reject Shop after testing detected traces of asbestos. Parents are urged to stop using the HTI brand scented sand and return it to any store for a full refund. Michael Voss has left behind a stunned Carlton after departing as senior AFL coach. The Blues have had just one win in nine rounds this season. Carlton captain Patrick Cripps says despite

0: Staff and first responders in dealing with people with dementia will be the focus of an inquest into the death of Claire Nowland in Cooma in 2023. The inquest will be held from today until Friday in Queanbeyan Local Court and follows other direction hearings that took place earlier this year. Ms. Nowland died after she was tasered by former police officer Christian White in her Cooma nursing home. She fell and hit her head, dying in hospital a week after the incident occurred. As temperatures across the snowy Monaro begin to drop, locals will be looking to light up their fireplaces, but council is urging residents to do so properly. Handling wood fire ash incorrectly could be costly, with residents needing to buy another bin if theirs is burnt down. Locals can avoid that by scooping their ash into a metal container with a lid, seal the lid properly, splash cold water over it every few days, and once cool, bag it up and pop it in the red bin. Locals who haven't given feedback to council's planning, reporting and finance before submissions close on May 18 are being urged to do so. Council is encouraging all of those interested to review the draft documents and submit feedback before next week through its Facebook page. And the Snowy Valley Council is calling on the ACT government to fund efforts to seal portions of the new Brindabella Road project after it marked a new milestone this month. Construction on the project is set to get underway in September following the completion of detailed designs and cost estimates. The project will upgrade the 10.6-kilometre priority section between the Piccadilly Circus intersection at the New South Wales ACT border and Brindabella Valley Road.
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0: Some Raiders news out of Sunday's game against the Panthers. Corey Horsburgh was charged for one incident against Penrith's Moses Leota in the 20th minute of the match after being put on report twice, while Simi Sasungi will go for scans on his left shoulder after sustaining an injury early in the match. That's the latest XLFM local news. If you have a local news lead, go to xlfm.com.au and click local news. I'm Caitlin Lewis.
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2: Weather-wise, might get to a shower this evening along with patches of fog. Tomorrow, partly cloudy after some morning fog. Friday, similar conditions with a slight chance of showers. And on Saturday, another partly cloudy day. Cooma dropping to 4 tonight, top of 18 tomorrow. Jindabyne high tomorrow 16 after a night's low of 4. While in Canberra, they're climbing to 19 after a low this evening of 7. 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

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Frankie Valli and the Four Seasons on their way with December 63, as well as the Rolling Stones and Start Me Up. But it's Queen, David Bowie first, Under Pressure on Forever Classic XLFM.

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It's a lunchtime 30-minute music marathon on your Wednesday. It's Jeff taking your throat. It's pretty hard to start up the old bones these days. Mick Jagger, Take It Away with the Rolling Stones. 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

0: It's John Mellencamp wrapping up a 30-minute music marathon for your lunchtime hour on your Wednesday on Forever Classic XLFM with Small Town. Let's take a look at the weather. We might get a shower this evening along with patches of fog. Kuma dropping to 4 tonight, top of 18 tomorrow. Jindabyne high tomorrow of 16 after a night's low of 4. While in Canberra, they climb to 19 after a low this evening of 7. It's Prince. 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
21: From the Capital Radio Newsroom, I'm Alex Stockerty. The federal government claims reforms are needed to property taxes so young people can compete with investors. The capital gains tax has been reined in, while negative gearing will only apply to newly built homes. The opposition argues Labor has made the changes to pay for its spending measures. But Deputy Prime Minister Richard Marles says the reforms will help create a level playing field for first home buyers.
22: The next generation is able to access the Australian dream of owning a home.
5: home. And that's why we've moved down the path that we have. And so this will mean that new home buyers coming into the housing market are not competing in for properties with property investors.
21: Farmers are describing the federal budget as a mixed bag for the agriculture sector. Farmers are exempt from changes to the capital gains tax discount and taxes on family trusts. The National Farmers Federation says the move eases the burden of handing farms over to the next generation. But President Hamish McIntyre says a lot has been left on the table.
7: We are in a situation where we've been advocating strongly for the importance of, nation-building industry and infrastructure like inland rail that obviously has been put on hold now and is very frustrating.
21: A court appearance today for a man accused of sexually assaulting a victim he met while working as a referee with the WA Basketball Association. Police say the 19-year-old man committed the offences between February and March. He's facing a total of 22 charges, including persistent sexual conduct with a child under 16 and aggravated stalking. A man is in hospital under police guard after an explosive was used to blow up an ATM in Melbourne's CBD. Police believe three people were involved in the robbery at Queen Victoria Market. New figures show regional property markets are outperforming their city counterparts when it comes to price growth. Cotality data shows internal migration and affordability remain key drivers of demand for property in the regions. Head of research Gerard Berg says while there's a loss of momentum in price growth, regional markets are more resilient.
10: The trend across the country has been that the regional areas have outperformed the capital cities. Nationally, it was a 3.3% increase for the regions in the past 3 months, whereas the capitals increased by 1.1%.
21: Checking sport, and the PNG Chiefs are believed to be looking at Australian rugby to boost its playing roster. They're targeting Trayvon Pritchard and his brother Caden. Darcy Brown has been left out of Australia's squad for the Women's T20 World Cup. Aussie boxer Liam Parro will get a second chance at a world title when he challenges IBF welterweight champion Lewis Crocker next month. And Coco Gauff has come from a set down to secure her spot in the quarterfinals of the Italian Tennis Open. That's the latest news update from the Capital Radio News.
11: Continuing with XLFM local news, I'm Caitlin Lewis. The Monaro Police District has put out another alert for a man wanted for domestic violence related

0: a.m. to 3 p.m. If you would like more information on the scheduled interruption, you can contact Council by phone on 1300 345 345. Snowy Monaro Council has announced new dog poo bag dispensers have been installed across the region. Bag dispensers have been installed at a number of caravan parks across the Snowy Monaro, as well as Bombala's Riverside Park and Bicentennial Park and Bill Jeffries Park in Delegate. The full list of locations can be found on Council's Facebook page. And a local charitable organisation will be marking a major milestone this year. The Adaminaby Red Cross is celebrating its 110th birthday this year, holding a soup and sandwich day to give thanks to those who have been with them for up to 40 years.
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0: Local rugby union fans and players will get the chance to see the ACT Brumbies tomorrow when they come to Jindabyne's JJ Connors Oval. They'll be in town from 4:45pm to 6pm for a skills session with games, a Q&A, photos, signings and the chance to train alongside some of the nation's best. The team have the bye this week before taking on the Waratahs on May 22. That's the latest XLFM local news. 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I'm Caitlin Lewis.
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2: Weather-wise, might get to a shower this evening along with patches of fog. Tomorrow, partly cloudy after some morning fog. Friday, similar conditions with a slight chance of showers. And on Saturday, another partly cloudy day. Cooma dropping to 4 tonight, top of 18 tomorrow. Jindabyne high tomorrow 16 after a night's low of 4. While in Canberra, they climb into 19 after a low this evening of 7. 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

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It's a 30-minute music marathon on your Wednesday. It's Jeff taking you through it. Can you believe that someone that is a singer can be shy? Well, Denise Williams was actually very shy. She noted it in an interview, but you wouldn't know considering she wrote this song. It plays now on Forever Classic, XLFM.

0: We're getting into the groove with Madonna on Forever Classic XLFM, a part of a 30-minute music marathon. It's wrapped up for your 1 o'clock hour. Let's take a look at the weather. Might get a shower this evening, along with patches of fog. Kuma dropping to 4 tonight, top of 18 tomorrow. Jindabyne high tomorrow of 16 after a night's low of 4. While in Canberra, they climb to 19 after a low this evening of 7. Let's keep it going with the Swingers. They're up next on Forever Classic XLFM.
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15: From the Capital Radio Newsroom, I'm Alex Stockerty. The opposition argues the Prime Minister's latest budget is no more than an attack on aspiration. Labor has decided to break key election promises and rein in the capital gains tax discount and limit negative gearing deductions to new home builds. The federal government argues the reform is needed to boost housing supply for first home buyers. But Liberal leader Angus Taylor says the government has lied to the public.
16: Higher taxes on small businesses
5: businesses, on homes, on savings. This is going right to the heart of aspirational Australia, and I think it is a war on aspiration. It's an assault on aspiration in this country.
15: The tourism industry is raising concerns the federal budget will hamper Australian travellers and international visitors. The Albanese government will increase the amount it charges people who depart Australia. The passenger movement charge will rise to $80, up from $70. Tourism and Transport Forum Chief Executive Margie Osmond says there's little evidence the increase will go back to the industry.
8: There needs to be that willingness to spend something. You know, you can't just keep looking at the tourism industry as a bit of a fluffy nice to have. It's not a fluffy nice to have. It supports regional communities throughout Australia.
15: Former New South Wales Police Commissioner Karen Webb has been named to oversee a review of the Northern Territory's child protection system. She'll work with Northern Territory public servant Greg Shanahan on the review, which has been triggered by the death of a five-year-old girl in Alice Springs. Australia's High Court is hearing its first ever climate change case. It's been asked to determine if mining companies must consider likely climate effects on the communities they operate in. The case revolves around the proposed expansion of the Mount Pleasant coal mine in the New South Wales Hunter. The Reject Shop has recalled HTI Playsand after traces of asbestos were found in the product. Families are being told to stop using the sand immediately and return it with proof of purchase for a full refund. Consumer watchdog ACCC is advising parents to check their website for disposal instructions. Also making news, research suggests almost two-thirds of young drivers admit to reading text messages on their phone while at red lights. Checking sport and big news in the NRL with Panthers coach Ivan Cleary expected to announce his departure from the club at the end of next year. Aussie captain Pat Cummins has top scored as his side Sunrisers Hyderabad suffered an 82-run loss in the IPL. LeBron James says he has no idea if he'll extend his NBA playing career after the Lakers were eliminated from the playoffs by the Thunder. And in the AFL, the Giants are playing down suggestions Toby Green could be lured to Geelong. That's the latest news update from the Capital Radio newsroom.
9: Continuing with XLFM local news, I'm Caitlin Lewis. Snowy Monaro Council is reminding locals to dispose of their fire ash correctly as temperatures begin to drop. Residents can follow some simple steps to avoid fires in the home, waste collection trucks, and at local waste facilities. Locals are being urged to scoop their ash into a metal container with a lid, seal the lid tight, splash cold water over it every few days, and once it's cool, bag it up and put it in the bin. Council says if you burn your bin down, you will need to pay for a replacement. An inquest into the death of 95-year-old Claire Nowland at Akuma Nursing Home in 2023 will be taking place this week in Queanbeyan. Ms. Nowland was tasered by former police officer Christian White at Yalambie Lodge, fell and hit her head, and died in hospital 1 week later. Last year, state

0: feedback on its plans, priorities and direction. If you're interested, you can review the draft documents and submit feedback through Council's Facebook page before Monday, May 18.
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0: Canberra Raiders star Corey Horsburgh is breathing a sigh of relief today after only being fined by the Match Review Committee for a careless high tackle in the team's loss to the Panthers on Sunday. Horsburgh was put on report twice but was charged for one incident with Moses Leota in the 20th minute of the game. Simi Sasungi is set to go for scans on his left shoulder this week. That's the latest XLFM local news. If you have a local news lead, go to xlfm.com.au and click local news. I'm Caitlin Lewis.
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2: Weather-wise, might get to a shower this evening along with patches of fog. Tomorrow, partly cloudy after some morning fog. Friday, similar conditions with a slight chance of showers. And on Saturday, another partly cloudy day. Cooma dropping to 4 tonight, top of 18 tomorrow. Jindabyne high tomorrow 16 after a night's low of 4. While in Canberra, they're climbing to 19 after a low this evening of 7. 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

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It's a 30-minute music marathon. Gaz and Rick back tomorrow morning to wake you up on the local Brekkie Show from 5:30. Johnny Farnham, he's on the way, and the place up in a tick with Walking on the Moon. But Bruce Hornsby first, The Way It Is on Forever Classic XLFM.

0: forever classic, XLFM 96.1. It's The Police, Walking on the Moon, wrapping up a 30-minute music marathon for your 2 o'clock hour and your final 30-minute music marathon with me today. Your next one with me is at 10 o'clock tomorrow morning, because Banksy, he's going to take you through your next one after 3 o'clock. Let's take a look at the weather. Might get a shower this evening, along with patches of fog. Kuruma dropping to 4 tonight, top of 18 tomorrow. Jindabyne high tomorrow 16 after a night's low of 4. While in Canberra, they climb into 19 after a low this evening of 7. 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

0: 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It's Aha and Take On Me. It finishes off your 2 o'clock hour, which means my time is up in the studio. Banksy, he's going to keep you company from 3, then he's going to keep you company until 7 o'clock tonight. He's also got your next 30-minute music marathon on the way after we take a look at the Capital Radio newsroom for the latest in news, sport and weather. And then a part of that 30-minute music marathon after 3 is Billy Ocean. As well as Alanis Morissette. I'm Forever Classic, XLFM.
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10: From the Capital Radio Newsroom, I'm Alex Stockerty. The opposition argues the Prime Minister's latest budget is no more than an attack on aspiration. Labor has decided to break key election promises and rein in the capital gains tax discount and limit negative gearing deductions to new home builds. The federal government argues the reform is needed to boost housing supply for first home buyers. But Liberal leader Angus Taylor says the government has lied to the public.
11: Higher taxes on small businesses, on homes, on savings. This is going right to the heart of aspirational Australia, and I think it is a war on aspiration. It's an assault on aspiration in this country.
10: The tourism industry is raising concerns the federal budget will hamper Australian travellers and international visitors. The Albanese government will increase the amount it charges people who depart Australia. The passenger movement charge will rise to $80, up from $70. Tourism and Transport Forum Chief Executive Margie Osmond says there's little evidence the increase will go back to the industry.
12: There needs to be that willingness to spend something. You know, you can't just keep looking at the tourism industry as a bit of a fluffy nice to have. It's not a fluffy nice to have. It supports regional communities throughout Australia.
10: Former New South Wales Police Commissioner Karen Webb has been named to oversee a review of the Northern Territory's child protection system. She'll work with Northern Territory public servant Greg Shanahan on the review, which has been triggered by the death of a five-year-old girl in Alice Springs. Australia's High Court is hearing its first ever climate change case. It's been asked to determine if mining companies must consider likely climate effects on the communities they operate in. The case revolves around the proposed expansion of the Mount Pleasant coal mine in the New South Wales Hunter. The Reject Shop has recalled HTI Playsand after traces of asbestos were found in the product. Families are being told to stop using the sand immediately and return it with proof of purchase for a full refund. Consumer watchdog ACCC is advising parents to check their website for disposal instructions. Also making news, research suggests almost two-thirds of young drivers admit to reading text messages on their phone while at red lights. Checking sport and big news in the NRL with Panthers coach Ivan Cleary expected to announce his departure from the club at the end of next year. Aussie captain Pat Cummins has top scored as his side Sunrisers Hyderabad suffered an 82-run loss in the IPL. LeBron James says he has no idea if he'll extend his NBA playing career after the Lakers were eliminated from the playoffs by the Thunder. And in the AFL, the Giants are playing down suggestions Toby Green could be lured to Geelong. That's the latest news update from the Capital Radio newsroom.
13: Continuing with XLFM local news, I'm Caitlin Lewis. Another man is wanted in the Cooma area for domestic violence-related offences. Aaron Ferner is described as being of Caucasian appearance, 165 centimetres tall, with a slim build, brown hair and brown eyes. Ferner is believed to frequent the Cooma area. As police continue to conduct inquiries into his whereabouts, they're urging anyone who may have information to contact Crime Stoppers on 1800 333 000. Snowy Monaro Regional Council has scheduled water infrastructure work in Delegat for tomorrow, weather permitting. The water supply for all properties connected to Delegat town water will be temporarily unavailable while the work is underway. The work will be conducted from 10 a.m. to 3 p.m. A small amount of cloudy water may be present in the supply network once the work is complete. Dog owners across the Snowy Monaro can now take poo bags from more spots across the region. Bag dispensers have been installed at a number of caravan parks across the Snowy Monaro, as well as Bombala's Riverside Park and Bicentennial Park and Bill Jeffries Park in Delegat. The full list of locations can be found on Council's Facebook page. The Adaminaby Red Cross will be marking a major milestone this year, celebrating its 110th birthday. The organisation will be holding a soup and sandwich day to mark the occasion to celebrate and give thanks to those who have been in the Red Cross for 40 years. Also making news in the region today, an inquest into the death of 95-year-old Claire Nowland at a Cooma nursing home.

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2: And a possible shower and patches of fog about this evening. Morning fog, then a partly cloudy day tomorrow. Partly cloudy, slight chance of a shower for Friday. And a bit of cloud about for Saturday. For Cooma dropping down to 4 degrees tonight. Top tomorrow of 18. Jindy, a high tomorrow of 16 after tonight's low of 5. And Canberra climbing up to 19 degrees tomorrow after tonight's low of 5 degrees. Snowy Mountain Spas and Pools. 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

Victoria, the classic XLFM 96.1 Breakfast Club. Huey Lewis and the News in a Tech. This is Rod Stewart. Rock and Rod said when he writes a song, quite often he'll just get a little phrase that he kind of thinks is a bit cute and build the song around it.

0: forever classic XLFM 96.1. That is The Breakfast Club. You know who The Breakfast Club drummer was? Madonna. As in the Madonna. And she wanted to be the lead singer. And they went, oh, no way. And so she left them. Possible shower and patches of fog this evening, getting down to 5 degrees tonight. Morning fog, then a partly cloudy day tomorrow, top of 16. Partly cloudy, slight chance of a shower the same Friday, top of 18. And a bit of cloud about for Saturday, top of 18. 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
10: From the Capital Radio Newsroom, I'm Alex Stockerty. The federal government claims reforms are needed to property taxes so young people can compete with investors. The capital gains tax has been reined in, while negative gearing will only apply to newly built homes. The opposition argues Labor has made the changes to pay for its spending measures. But Deputy Prime Minister Richard Marles says the reforms will help create a level playing field for first-home buyers.
11: The next generation is able to access the Australian dream of owning a home, and that's why we moved down the path that we have. And so this will mean that new home buyers coming into the housing market are not competing in for properties with property investors.
10: Farmers are describing the federal budget as a mixed bag for the agriculture sector. Farmers are exempt from changes to the capital gains tax discount and taxes on family trusts. The National Farmers Federation says the move eases the burden of handing farms over to the next generation. But President Hamish McIntyre says a lot has been left on the table.
12: We are in a situation where we've been advocating strongly for the importance of, nation building industry and infrastructure like the inland rail that obviously has been put on hold now and is very frustrating.
10: A court appearance today for a man accused of sexually assaulting a victim he met while working as a referee with the WA Basketball Association. Police say the 19-year-old man committed the offences between February and March. He's facing a total of 22 charges, including persistent sexual conduct with a child under 16 and aggravated stalking. A man is in hospital under police guard after an explosive was used to blow up an ATM in Melbourne's CBD. Police believe three people were involved in the robbery at Queen Victoria Market. New figures show regional property markets are outperforming their city counterparts when it comes to price growth. Cotality data shows internal migration and affordability remain key drivers of demand for property in the regions. Head of research Gerard Berg says while there's a loss of momentum in price growth, regional markets are more resilient.
13: The trend across the country has been that the regional areas have outperformed the capital cities. Nationally, it was a 3.3% increase for the regions in the past 3 months, whereas the capitals increased by 1.1%.
10: Checking sport, and the PNG Chiefs are believed to be looking at Australian rugby to boost its playing roster. They're targeting Trayvon Pritchard and his brother Caden. Four-time NRL Premiership coach Ivan Cleary is set to depart the Penrith Panthers at the end of next year. Darcy Brown has been left out of Australia's squad for the Women's T20 World Cup. Aussie boxer Liam Parro will get a second chance at a world title when he challenges IBF welterweight champion Lewis Crocker next month. And Coco Gauff has come from a set down to secure her spot in the quarterfinals of the Italian Tennis Open. That's the latest news update from the Capital Radio newsroom.
14: Continuing with XLFM local news, I'm Caitlin Lewis. The training of aged care staff and first responders in dealing with people with dementia will be the focus of an inquest into the death of Claire Nowland in Cooma in 2023. The inquest will be held from today until Friday in Queanbeyan Local Court and follows other direction hearings that took place earlier this year. Ms. Nowland died after she was tasered by former police officer Christian White in her Cooma nursing home. She fell and hit her head, dying in hospital a week after the incident occurred. As temperatures across the snowy Monaro begin to drop, locals will be looking to light up their fireplaces, but council is urging residents to do so properly. Handling wood fire ash incorrectly could be costly, with residents needing to buy another bin if theirs is burnt down. Locals can avoid that by scooping their ash into a metal container with a lid, seal the lid properly, splash cold water over it every few days, and once cool, bag it up and pop it in the red bin. Locals who haven't given feedback to Council's planning, reporting and finance before submissions close on May 18 are being urged to do so. Council is encouraging all of those interested to review the draft documents and submit feedback before next week through its Facebook page. And the Snowy Valley Council is calling on the ACT government to fund efforts to seal portions of the new Brindabella Road project after it marked a new milestone this month. Construction on the project is set to get underway in September, following the completion of detailed designs and cost estimates. The project will upgrade the 10.6-kilometre priority section between the Piccadilly Circus intersection at the New South Wales ACT border and Brindabella Valley Road.
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14: Some Raiders news out of Sunday's game against the Panthers. Corey Horsburgh was charged for one incident against Penrith's Moses Leota in the 20th minute of the match after being

0: high tomorrow of 16 after tonight's low of 5. Canberra climbing up to 19 degrees tomorrow after tonight's low of 5 degrees. 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

0: 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A band called Glass Tiger, and Don't Forget Me When They're Gone. Well, to be honest, I've forgotten them. It's only that song that keeps on reminding me. Possible showers and patches of fog this evening, getting down to 5 degrees tonight. Morning fog, partly cloudy tomorrow, top of 16. Partly cloudy, slight chance of a shower, they're saying, for Friday, top of 18. And a bit of cloud about for Saturday. And again, top of 18. Cooma Rotary Markets, if you want to go Centennial Park from 9 a.m, and that's this Sunday, right? This Sunday. 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
11: From the Capital Radio Newsroom, I'm Alex Stockerty. The opposition argues the Prime Minister's latest budget is no more than an attack on aspiration. Labor has decided to break key election promises and rein in the capital gains tax discount and limit negative gearing deductions to new home builds. The federal government argues the reform is needed to boost housing supply for first home buyers. But Liberal leader Angus Taylor says the government has lied to the public.
12: Higher taxes on small businesses, on homes, on savings. This is going right to the heart of aspirational Australia, and I think it is a war on aspiration. It's an assault on aspiration in this country.
11: The tourism industry is raising concerns the federal budget will hamper Australian travellers and international visitors. The Albanese government will increase the amount it charges people who depart Australia. The passenger movement charge will rise to $80, up from $70. Tourism and Transport Forum Chief Executive Margie Osmond says there's little evidence the increase will go back to the industry.
13: There needs to be that willingness to spend something. You know, you can't just keep looking at the tourism industry as a bit of a fluffy night. Nice to have. It's not a fluffy nice to have. It supports regional communities throughout Australia.
11: Former New South Wales Police Commissioner Karen Webb has been named to oversee a review of the Northern Territory's child protection system. She'll work with Northern Territory public servant Greg Shanahan on the review, which has been triggered by the death of a 5-year-old girl in Alice Springs. Australia's High Court is hearing its first ever climate change case. It's been asked to determine if mining companies must consider likely climate effects on the communities they operate in. The case revolves around the proposed expansion of the Mount Pleasant coal mine in the New South Wales Hunter. The Reject Shop has recalled HTI Playsand after traces of asbestos were found in the product. Families are being told to stop using the sand immediately and return it with proof of purchase for a full refund. Consumer watchdog ACCC is advising parents to check their website for disposal instructions. Also making news, research suggests almost two-thirds of young drivers admit to reading text messages on their phone while at red lights. Checking sport and big news in the NRL with Panthers coach Ivan Cleary expected to announce his departure from the club at the end of next year. Aussie captain Pat Cummins has top scored as his side Sunrisers Hyderabad suffered an 82-run loss in the IPL. LeBron James says he has no idea if he'll extend his NBA playing career after the Lakers were eliminated from the playoffs by the Thunder. And in the AFL, the Giants are playing down suggestions Toby Green could be lured to Geelong. That's the latest news update from the Capital Radio newsroom.
14: Continuing with XLFM local news, I'm Caitlin Lewis. The Monaro Police District has put out another alert for a man wanted for domestic violence-related offences. Aaron Ferner is described as being of Caucasian appearance, 165 centimetres tall, slim built, with brown hair and brown eyes. Ferner is believed to frequent the Cooma area. As police continue to conduct inquiries into his whereabouts, they are urging anyone who may have information to contact Crime Stoppers on 1800 333 000. Delegate locals may spot cloudy water present in the water supply following work scheduled for tomorrow. The water supply for all properties connected to Delegate Town Water will be temporarily unavailable while the work is underway. The work will be conducted from 10 a.m. to 3 p.m. If you would like more information on the scheduled interruption, you can contact Council by phone on 1300 345 345. Snowy Monaro Council has announced new dog poo bag dispensers have been installed across the region. Bag dispensers have been installed at a number of caravan parks across the Snowy Monaro, as well as Bombala's Riverside Park and Bicentennial Park and Bill Jeffries Park in Delegate. The full list of locations can be found on Council's Facebook page. And a local charitable organisation will be marking a major milestone this year. The Adam Minabee Red Cross is celebrating its 110th birthday this year, holding a soup and sandwich day to give thanks to those who have been with them for up to 40 years.
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14: Local rugby union fans and players will get the chance to see the ACT Brumbies tomorrow when they come to Jindabyne's JJ Connors Oval. They'll be in town from 4:45 p.m. to 6 p.m. for a skills session with games, a Q&A, photos, signings and the chance to train alongside some of the nation's best. The team have the bye this week before taking on the Waratahs on May 22. That's the latest XLFM local news. 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I'm Caitlin Lewis.
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1: And a possible shower and patches of fog about this evening. Morning fog, then a partly cloudy day tomorrow. Partly cloudy, slight chance of a shower for Friday. And a bit of cloud about for Saturday. The Cooma dropping down to 4 degrees tonight. Top tomorrow of 18. Jindy a high tomorrow of 16 after tonight's low of 5. Canberra climbing up to 19 degrees tomorrow.

0: forever classic, XLFM 96.1. That's Thelma Houston. Don't leave it that way. With a evening, possible showers and patches of fog about this evening, getting down to 5 degrees tonight. Morning fog, partly cloudy tomorrow, top of 16, partly cloudy, slight chance of a shower for Friday, top of 18, and a bit of cloud about for Saturday, top of 18. The Earth Song Meetup, it's a social cuppa and chat at the Earth Song Wellness Centre in Coomer. That's this Saturday from 1 p.m. It says, come for the cuppa, but stay for the connection so you can just have a chat and share your thoughts with someone. So that's this Saturday from 1. 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

0: 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That is Roxy Music. 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
9: From the Capital Radio newsroom, I'm Alex Stockerty. The opposition is not convinced the federal government's tax changes will win over young voters. Labor will rein in the capital gains tax discount and negative gearing concessions mainly used by property investors. The government claims the move will help lift supply for first home buyers. But Shadow Treasurer Tim Wilson says it could destroy the aspiration for people to do better.
10: And I think they've fundamentally misunderstood the sense of energy, drive and focus that young Australians have. This budget is only going to undermine that, and I think they're going to be held accountable for it. And how can you trust anything they're saying when this is such a bad faith budget?
9: Also in the budget, the government is promising $3.5 billion in support measures for small businesses. A third man has now been charged as part of investigations into the online activities of WA author Craig Sylvie. Sylvie has pleaded guilty to two charges of possessing and distributing child exploitation material. A 57-year-old has now been charged with allegedly producing and distributing child exploitation material. Wages have risen 3.3% over the year to March, a slight reduction on previous figures released in December. Public sector salaries continue to grow faster than those in the private sector, although the gap is narrowing. The biggest increases were in healthcare and social assistance industries. Latest data shows the value of regional homes is outpacing those in the capital cities. Regional growth surged by 3.3% in the 3 months to April. The major cities only recorded a 1.1% increase. The effects of the Middle East war is pushing car buyers towards low-cost electric cars. More than 28,000 used hybrids were sold nationally between January and April. That's an 11% share of all used car sales between 2021 and 2025. Automotive Dealer Association CEO James Vorderman says consumers are trying to reduce the cost of living.
11: Since that Middle East crisis, we've just seen people buying less and less petrol and diesel cars and more hybrid, plug-in hybrid and electric cars. So
9: a Dutch hospital has quarantined 12 staff members due to samples from a Hunter virus patient being handled without following strict protocols. And a controversial deal to build a billion-dollar Trump Tower on the Gold Coast has now fallen through, the plans to be scrapped. Checking sport, and in the NRL, Ivan Cleary has announced he'll quit the Penrith Panthers at the end of next season. Fast bowler Darcy Brown has been dumped from Australia's Women's T20 World Cup squad. Rory McIlroy has abandoned his practice round ahead of the US PGA Championship due to a toe injury. And at the NBA playoffs, San Antonio has taken a 3-2 series lead over Minnesota, the Spurs winning Game 5 of their Western Conference semifinals. That's the latest news update from the Capital Radio newsroom.
12: Continuing with XLFM local news, I'm Caitlin Lewis. Snowy Monaro Council is reminding locals to dispose of their fire ash correctly as temperatures begin to drop. Residents can follow some simple steps to avoid fires in the home, waste collection trucks and at local waste facilities. Locals are being urged to scoop their ash into a metal container with a lid, seal the lid tight, splash cold water over it every few days, and once it's cool, bag it up and put it in the bin. Council says if you burn your bin down, you will need to pay for a replacement. An inquest into the death of 95-year-old Claire Nowland at Akuma Nursing Home in 2023 will be taking place this week in Queanbeyan. Ms. Nowland was tasered by former police officer Christian White at Yalambie Lodge, fell and hit her head, and died in hospital 1 week later. Last year, State Coroner Teresa O'Sullivan scheduled the inquest for today until Friday in Queanbeyan Local Court. Snowy Valley Council's Brindabella Road upgrade project has reached a new milestone, according to the council, with construction set to commence in September. As written in a statement released by council, detailed design and cost estimates have been completed and the project is scheduled to start construction in the coming months. The project will upgrade the 10.6-kilometre priority section between the Piccadilly Circus intersection at the New South Wales ACT border and Brindabella Valley Road. And Snowy Monaro Council is inviting the community to share feedback on its plans, priorities and direction. If you're interested, you can review the draft documents and submit feedback through Council's Facebook page before Monday, May 18.
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12: Canberra Raiders star Corey Horsburgh is breathing a sigh of relief today after only being fined by the match review committee for a careless high tackle in the team's loss to the Panthers on Sunday. Horsburgh was put on report twice but was charged for one incident with Moses Leota in the 20th minute of the game. Simi Sasungi is set to go for scans on his left shoulder this week. That's the latest XLFM local news. If you have a local news lead, go to xlfm.com.au and click local news. I'm Caitlin Lewis.
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0: And a possible shower and patches of fog about this evening. Morning fog, then a partly cloudy day tomorrow. Partly cloudy, slight chance of a shower for Friday. And a bit of cloud about for Saturday. The Cooma dropping down to 4 degrees tonight. Top tomorrow of 18. Jindy a high tomorrow of 16 after tonight's low of 5. And Canberra climbing up to 19 degrees tomorrow after tonight's low of 5 degrees. 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
1: 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Bath on Bixie, take your thought. Crowdy's Howard Jones on the way, but right now the inspiration for this, for Tom Cochrane, was he was doing a tour, I think it was for charity, of Western Africa, I think.

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Crowdie's Nick Kershaw on the way as well, but right now, Howard Jones, no one is to blame, unless, of course, you're to blame, in which case, well, you're the scapegoat. 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

0: Borough, the classic XL event, 96.1. The Mighty Crowd is there on an evening with a possible shower and patches of fog. Overnight low tonight of 5 degrees. Morning fog, partly cloudy tomorrow, top of 16. Partly cloudy, slight chance of a shower. They're saying for Friday, top of 18. And a bit of cloud about Saturday, top of 18. The wonderful Cooma Rotary Markets, if you want to go, that's this Sunday. This Sunday, Centennial Park, and that's from 9 a.m. Shortly, Wang Chung, XL FM.
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Forever Classic Nights with Aaron Chilcott, doing a 30-minute music marathon and playing Madonna soon. As we wait to see who our next superstar experience will be, the announcement happens next week during the breakfast show. Here's one of our most recent ones, Simply Red in Paris.

Song after song, and we're still not stopping. Half an hour of this. It's a 30-minute music marathon. Forever Classic Nights, and this weekend we go 6 hours commercial-free again for our Jukebox Saturday night. When you're going out or staying in, pop a song and enjoy the soundtrack. For now, Roxette and Peter Gabriel ready to play after this from The Cars.

0: Forever Classic Nights, the Bangles on a manic Wednesday with Aaron Chilcott. Already looking forward to the next 30-minute music marathon. We'll start that just after 8 o'clock. As we continue to unpack the news about the federal budget announcement last night, property tax changes will come into effect as a way of levelling the playing field for those wanting to buy their first home. The 50% capital gains tax discount is gone, and instead we've got a model designed with inflation in mind. Federal Treasurer Jim Chalmers explained last night.
1: Since 1999, house prices have risen over 400%, more than twice as fast as average incomes.
0: And meanwhile, we'll see a crackdown on eligibility requirements for those needing the NDIS, about $15 billion set to be cut from it. And there's a drop of the pilot from Joan Armour Trading.
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0: 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Fleetwood Mac. 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My Sex. 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

0: It's a 30-minute music marathon. Forever Classic Nights, John Mellencamp on the way, and Murray Burns from My Sex told Noise 11 about the stress early in their career.
1: It was typical the way CBS were in those days. You know, we released 14 singles, we were on Countdown 14 times, and got Graffiti Crime together, and then they immediately had us booked to do another album, and Kevin and I were still finding our feet.
0: My Sex playing right now.

0: That's how we do a 30-minute music marathon. Forever Classic Nights with Quarter Flash. As we continue to wait and see where you could be headed as part of our next superstar experience and which big world-famous act will be hitting the stage. All gets revealed next week during breakfast. Concert tickets and flights in your name for you and a plus one could be in your hands very soon. Less time to wait, though, for a song from Fairground Attraction. I'll get that playing in a moment. Their first song they ever released was Perfect. Literally. I'll play this next.
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0: Forever Classic Nights. Aaron Chilcott along for a 30-minute music marathon. I'll play Ozzy Crawl and Tina Turner very soon. And Chris Lowe from the Pet Shop Boys is almost a qualified architect, he told BBC.
1: When I went back to do the B-Arch, the Pet Shop Boys was happening, and I was sort of flying off to New York at the weekends to record with Bobby Orlando at Times Square, and it was so exciting doing all of that. It was very difficult to come back to Liverpool and carry on doing architecture, so I sort of slightly lost interest towards the end of the course because the Pet Shop Boys was beginning to happen.
0: Certainly was happening. Here's one from that debut album.

still got a fair bit to go. It's a 30-minute music marathon. Forever Classic Nights, we had one Tina there, but how about another? Tina Arena from the 90s. We'll hear from her soon. Talking Heads and Paul Young coming up too, after ELO.

0: Forever Classic Nights, Paul Young in a 30-minute music marathon, and a song that didn't chart so well to begin with. It was only after he released the songs Wherever I Lay My Hat and Come Back and Stay that he re-released that one and suddenly had much more success. Ended up making it to number 8 on our chart with that one. Let's roam back into the Forever Classics. With the B-52s, under 5 minutes away.
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Forever Classic Nights, Aaron Chilcott here, keeping the ads away for half an hour as we do a 30-minute music marathon. I've got John Farnham and Human Nature on the way, and there's a song from Pat Benatar playing soon, which she no longer performs live anymore as a protest against the mass shootings in the US. I'll get that on the radio in 3 songs' time. Speaking of performing live, though, we had a visit from these guys in our part of the world last year, 10cc from their self-titled album, Forever Classic Nights.

This is a 30-minute music marathon. Forever Classic Nights. I'll get some Bowie playing in a moment. Julian Lennon, also Toto. And May 13 today marks 239 years since the first fleet officially set sail. Headed by Arthur Phillip, 11 ships of convicts were on board and headed for Botany Bay this day in 1787. Here's an Aussie song, Darryl Braithwaite.

0: Toto telling us to hold the line at the end of a 30-minute music marathon. Forever Classic Nights. Aaron Chilcott here, looking forward to another 70s Sunday morning this weekend with Kathy. She'll only play songs from the decade when Toto released that one. Perfect if you're having a bit of a lie-in on the weekend with the radio beside your bed, or you can tune in using radio app on your phone. 3 hours of the hits, 6 till 9 for our 70s Sunday morning. Elton John on the way. The next song playing.
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0: the Classic Nights. Aaron Chilcott here, just packing up my things to head home. But I can't do that until I've made sure that you can say you learned something new today. We head to Japan for this nightly nudge of knowledge, because in Japan, they've got one vending machine for every 40 people. They do love their vending machines there, and you'll find over 5 million of them in the country, selling drinks, hot foods, and things you wouldn't normally find in vending machines, like umbrellas and flowers, 24/7 across both urban and rural areas of Japan. There you go. Let's catch up again tomorrow night from 7. For now, another 30-minute music marathon starts after midnight. Have a good one.
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1: 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A team of lead operatives are commissioned to retrieve a $1 billion fortune from a dangerous despot in the Grey.
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10: From the Capital Radio Newsroom, good morning. I'm Tia Priest-Willamott. The premiers of New South Wales and WA are calling out what they say is an excessive share of infrastructure money going to Victoria. Chris Minns has told News Corp New South Wales is getting just $344 per person compared to $657 in Victoria. WA, meanwhile, is getting $552 million to fix a main arterial in Perth South compared to $3.8 billion in federal funds for Melbourne's suburban rail loop. The Allen government will face an election in November and has defended this big spend, saying it doesn't have huge mining revenues like other states. New South Wales peak body for domestic violence services warns rising cost of living pressures are contributing to a surge in requests for help. New data has identified a 49% increase in referrals to DV New South Wales involving serious threat assessments by police. Spokesperson Angie Gell says financial pressures don't cause family violence, but they put pressure on households.
11: What we're finding and what we know through the COVID period is that rates of domestic and family violence increase during these times, particularly for victim survivors who are really isolated.
10: The federal opposition says it'll demand that all new migrants gain citizenship before they can access government welfare handouts. News Corp is reporting it's part of a coalition plan to contain ballooning migration and says Liberal leader Angus Taylor is expected to announce the policy in tonight's budget reply speech. At the moment, non-citizens are reportedly eligible for at least 17 different benefits, including the aged pension and NDIS. Finance experts say people wanting to invest money are now more likely to turn to superannuation. Scott Phillips from The Motley Fool says a federal government crackdown on capital gains tax and negative gearing is making property investment less appealing.
12: When you make the tax rules tougher outside super, then by definition investing in super is better. I will say it was already better. And so yes, you've got to lock your money up and yes, people don't like that, but it was already more attractive. This does widen that gap.
10: And a person's been shot in the stomach in northwest Tasmania, prompting an increased police presence. The victim's in hospital in a serious condition. North Queensland's Liam Sutton is set for a dream NRL debut at Magic Round. The Newcastle junior will start on the wing against the Roosters on Saturday. Cowboys coach Todd Payton says the 23-year-old deserves his big break.
13: He's had to work really hard to get to where he's got. Really happy for him. He's a big body, kicks well, he's got a good running game. I'm really excited for him and what he can do for our club, you know, not just this week, but moving forward.
10: The Magic Round will remain in Queensland until at least 2032, when Brisbane hosts the Olympics. And four-time premiership coach Ivan Cleary has announced he'll finish up with Penrith at the end of next season. And that's the latest news update from the Capital Radio Newsroom. I'm Tia Priest-Willamott.
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3: Patches of fog about this morning, bit of cloud about throughout the day, a slight chance of a shower, partly cloudy after some morning frost tomorrow, possible showers, similar conditions Saturday, Sunday, partly cloudy with isolated showers late in the day. A high of 18 for Cooma today, Jindabyne 16, 19 for Canberra. 9 right now in Cooma, Jindabyne 7, 9 Bombala, Charlotte Pass 0, 6 degrees at Mount Solon, and it's 5 degrees in Canberra.
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3: Yes. Capacity forecast not far off. Brush over the national and international news headlines for you, your fast fact. Birthday book, among other things, as the morning progresses. Right now, then.
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3: 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It's 25 to 6.

0: I said a wheel. No. Huey Lewis in the News. 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XLFM 96.1 local breakfast show on your Thursday morning at 22 to 6. All right. Checking on the Cap City forecast around the nation today.
1: What?
0: Right, Sydney's the first cab off the rank. Partly cloudy for them with some scattered showers. Their thermometer should reach about 22 degrees today.
1: What?
0: Melbourne, mostly sunny after patches of morning fog. Their temp topping 21 today. As for Brizzy, a partly cloudy day today with a high chance of showers.
1: Lucky buggers.
0: Their mercury should reach about 24. Over in the west, Perth, an overcast, wet day with thunderstorms.
1: They're even luckier.
0: Adelaide, partly cloudy, isolated showers are possible. They're high 24. We've got Canberra and Hobart both vying to be the coolest as they were yesterday. Each expecting 19 degrees. Hobart, partly cloudy with a chance of showers, and a little bit of partly cloudy for Canberra. And Darwin up the top with a top of a sweaty 33, mostly sunny and some gusty winds. So there you go, the Cap City forecast for those of you wishing to head elsewhere in the country today.
1: Right.
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0: Steve Winwood there with the Higher Love, XLFM 96.1, local breakfast show on your Thursday morning, 7 to 6. OK, time to check some of the main news headlines getting about the nation and the world this morning.
1: Right.
0: Donald Trump's landed in Beijing for talks with Xi Jinping, although the Chinese leader wasn't there to greet him.
1: Bro, that's very telling, isn't it? And he thought he was going to be greeted like some sort of superhero.
0: The Commonwealth Bank had its biggest one-day sell-off since COVID, as customers fall behind on their payments, or repayments, I should say.
1: Well, how much they lose?
0: The $25 billion wiped off its value in one single day.
1: Shit. A lot?
0: Two women have been taken to hospital after a car ploughed into a Melbourne cafe yesterday afternoon, with one of them in a serious condition.
1: I saw the CCTV footage of that. You never know when the unexpected's going to rear its ugly head and come steering your way, do you?
0: Don't.
1: It's terrible.
0: There are serious global fears that a mutated Generation 3 case of Hunter virus may emerge, potentially signifying a global outbreak.
1: Bloody hell, not another pandemic, please! Especially a pandemic with some disease that I don't even know of. What's this one from?
0: No, it's from rats.
1: Rats? Bloody hell.
0: The owners of the ship that caused the collapse of Baltimore's Francis Scott Bridge that killed six back in 2024 have been charged.
1: Took them long enough. You can't really blame the bridge. I mean, you know, it's not like, oh, I'll just move out of the way.
0: No, you can't do that. The fears are growing that the Aztec World Cup Stadium is sinking with concrete chunks breaking off it.
1: Well, that all depends if anyone wants to turn up to it, you know. I don't think anyone wants to go to the States anymore.
0: No. Anyway, there's some of the main news headlines getting about the nation and the world this morning. All thanks to news.com.au.
1: Yeah, okay, always looking after us, guys, mate. Even on a chilly Thursday, yeah? Paul Simon.
0: Yes. Yes, you can call me Al. 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It's now 14 minutes to 6 o'clock. G'day.
1: Yes, buongiorno.

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Camilla and I know it gets hard in the morning. Thank heavens for Gazza and Rick. 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

0: 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More from Dire Straits now with The Walk of Life. It's around about 6 from 6.
1: Yeah, pretty close.

0: 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Got the 6 o'clock news coming up next.
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7: From the Capital Radio Newsroom, good morning. I'm Tia Priest-Willamott. Immigration and housing are expected to be at the centre of the opposition's budget reply speech. Liberal leader Angus Taylor will tonight flesh out a policy which ties migration numbers to the construction of new homes. The coalition will also promise to create a new housing infrastructure fund, claiming it will unlock 400,000 properties. Meanwhile, Labor will pursue changes to the private health system, which will see older Australians miss out on higher insurance rebates. From April next year, people aged over 65 will no longer be eligible for more generous concessions. The move is expected to increase private health costs by $200 a year and put more pressure on the public hospital system. Council on the Ageing Chief Executive Patricia Sparrow says the policy will impact quality of life.
8: They are concerned that they won't be able to keep their health insurance or that they'll have to drop to a lower level of health insurance, and some of the lower levels of health insurance don't have the things that you would typically see them use, like maybe hip replacements or cataracts, and they're just concerned they're not going to be able to afford it.
7: A task force will be established to develop a national approach to deal with prostate cancer. The disease affects nearly one in five Australian men and claims nearly 4,000 lives each year. Former Deputy Prime Minister Wayne Swan will chair the new committee, having faced his own personal battle. Mr. Swan says a proactive approach to early detection will save lives.
9: Millions of Australian men are unaware that they're at risk, and that's why we need more national programs, more programs for screening and testing, but in particular, awareness programs so people know they need to talk to their doctor and get tested.
7: And tariffs, the war in Iran and technology are expected to be high on the agenda during the US president's visit to China. Donald Trump has touched down in Beijing for a two-day visit, which was postponed in March due to the conflict in the Middle East. The American leader has been joined by representatives from a number of tech giants for the trip. Ivan Cleary denies his shock decision to finish as Panthers coach will see son Nathan walk away from the club. The champion halfback comes off contract at the end of next season, the same time Ivan ends his reign as coach. But he doesn't believe his exit plan will sway Nathan.
10: He's been pretty clear about what, like where he stands on his future right now, which I think is pretty uncertain. He's just concentrating on playing, which he's doing a pretty good job of at the moment. So, yeah, I mean, I don't think this hasn't made any difference, I don't think.
7: Meanwhile, a boost for the Knights ahead of Sunday's clash with the Titans. Winger Greg Margaziou extending his contract with Newcastle until the end of 2029. And former Wallabies coach Eddie Jones has been handed a six-week ban and a pay cut for abusing officials during a tour with Japan's under-23s rugby union team. And that's the latest news update from the Capital Radio Newsroom. I'm Tia Priest-Willamott.
1: Continuing with XLFM local news, I'm Caitlin Lewis. The federal government has announced its latest budget with a number of measures aiming to help those living in regional areas, including in the Snowy Monaro. While there were no specific announcements for the region, there were a number of national investments that could save locals hundreds. Member for Eden Monaro, Christy McBain, told XLFM there is plenty in there to get residents excited.
11: The $1,000 instant tax deduction without receipts is taking place. We've obviously got that big investment in the Sydney to Canberra rail corridor, and we're also making it easier for people to get into the housing market. And I think that's the thing that I've heard from a lot of our community members is around making it easier to save for a home and get into home ownership.
1: As we move into the colder months, the state's Rural Fire Service is reminding Snowy Monaro locals to check their smoke alarms are working. Taking to social media, the agency says it often sees an increase in house fires as residents use their fireplaces and heaters to stay warm. Remember, you won't smell smoke while you're asleep, so make sure your smoke alarms are working. A working smoke alarm can save your life and give you and your family valuable time to escape a burning home. Motorists in the Snowy Monaro could get a text message from the state government if they let their car registration lapse. The government has introduced the new measure to make the roads safer and help people who have forgotten their registration to avoid fines. Last year, over 50,000 people across the state were fined for driving an unlicensed and unregistered vehicle. And Batlow's Ciderfest is coming to the Snowy Valley this weekend, celebrating the end of the apple harvest for 2026. The festival will have a range of local talent on offer, including market stalls offering ciders, gourmet food, locally grown produce and homemade meals. It's all getting underway on Pioneer Street on Saturday.
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1: In the Sunday session at the Cooma Golf Club last weekend, the handicap winner was Peter King with 19 points, while the non-handicap winner was Jody Toghill. They're back this Sunday with registration opening at 8:30 a.m. for tee off at 8:45. 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
0: Patches of fog about this morning, bit of cloud about ahead with a slight chance of a shower. Partly cloudy after some morning fog and frost tomorrow, possible showers. Similar conditions Saturday come Sunday. Partly cloudy, isolated showers late in the day. A high of 18 for Cooma today. Jindabyne striving for 16. Canberra's chasing 19. It's now 8 degrees in Cooma. Here in Jindabyne it's 7. Still 9 at Bombala. Charlotte Pass, naught. It's now 5 degrees at Mount Thoen, and it's also 5 degrees in Canberra.
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know that Chris Rea's full name is Chris Rea End? It is not. It is. Look at that. That was Let's Dance. Yeah, I think we've established that bit. 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

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Perhaps there's a fog about this morning, a little bit of cloud about, slight chance of a shower according to the weather goal. A top of 18 for Coomer today. Ginderbine's chasing 16. And Canberra apparently is going to max out at around about 9.

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0: Yeah, it's now time for our Fast Fact for the day. 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
0: Yeah.
3: How many legs and feet has this guy got?
0: Two.
3: You sure about that? Because to me, it sounds like he could be Centipede Man.
0: 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G'day.

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1: You'd know all about that, wouldn't you, guys, mate?
0: Shut up. On your Thursday morning, we're 3.5 minutes away from the 6:30 news right now, Onion Radio News.
1: What's he got?
2: God is worried the apocalypse may not live up to expectations. It's the Onion Radio News. This is Doyle Redland reporting. The Lord God announced today that he's concerned that advances in special effects in Hollywood movies has jaded his followers, and that his show-stopping final act, The Apocalypse, won't live up to fans' expectations. While wishing to stay true to his original intention of defeating Satan, God says he really wants The Apocalypse to, quote, raise the bar on terrifying spectacle. Spokesperson Fred Peterson.
3: Well, in the Middle Ages, if someone saw just the shadow of one of the four horsemen, he would probably shit himself to death. But now people would barely look up from their iPod.
2: The Lord plans to rethink his apocalyptic vision by adding even more eye-popping material and a running commentary feature with Apocalypse co-producer Jerry Bruckheimer. Doyle Redland for The Onion Radio News, online at theonion.com.
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16: From the Capital Radio Newsroom, good morning. I'm Tia Priest-Willamott. Immigration and housing are expected to be at the centre of the opposition's budget reply speech. Liberal leader Angus Taylor will tonight flesh out a policy which ties migration numbers to the construction of new homes. The coalition will also promise to create a new housing infrastructure fund, claiming it will unlock 400,000 properties. Meanwhile, Labor will pursue changes to the private health system, which will see older Australians miss out on higher insurance rebates. From April next year, people aged over 65 will no longer be eligible for more generous concessions. The move is expected to increase private health costs by $200 a year and put more pressure on the public hospital system. Council on the Ageing Chief Executive Patricia Sparrow says the policy will impact quality of life.
17: They are concerned that they won't be able to keep their health insurance or that they'll
9: they'll have to drop to a lower level of health insurance, and some of the lower levels of health insurance don't have the things that you would typically see them use, like maybe hip replacements or cataracts, and they're just concerned they're not going to be able to afford it.
17: A task force will be established to develop a national approach to deal with prostate cancer. The disease affects nearly one in five Australian men and claims nearly 4,000 lives each year. Former Deputy Prime Minister Wayne Swan will chair the new committee, having faced his own personal battle. Mr Swan says a proactive approach to early detection will save lives.
18: Millions of Australian men are unaware that they're at risk, and that's why we need more national programs, more programs for screening and testing, but in particular, awareness programs so people know they need to talk to their doctor and get tested.
17: And tariffs, the war in Iran and technology are expected to be high on the agenda during the US president's visit to China. Donald Trump has touched down in Beijing for a two-day visit, which was postponed in March due to the conflict in the Middle East. The American leader has been joined by representatives from a number of tech giants for the trip. Ivan Cleary denies his shock decision to finish as Panthers coach will see son Nathan walk away from the club. The champion halfback comes off contract at the end of next season, the same time Ivan ends his reign as coach. But he doesn't believe his exit plan will sway Nathan.
19: He's been pretty clear about what, like where he stands on his future right now, which I think is pretty uncertain. He's just concentrating on playing, which he's doing a pretty good job of at the moment. So, yeah, I mean, I don't think this hasn't made any difference, I don't think.
17: Meanwhile, a boost for the Knights ahead of Sunday's clash with the Titans, winger Greg Margaziou extending his contract with Newcastle until the end of 2029. And former Wallabies coach Eddie Jones has been handed a six-week ban and a pay cut for abusing officials during a tour with Japan's under-23s rugby union team. And that's the latest news update from the Capital Radio Newsroom. I'm Tia Priest-Willamott.
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0: A few patches of fog about this morning, a little bit of cloud ahead for a slight chance of a shower. Partly cloudy after some morning fog and frost tomorrow, possible showers. Similar conditions for Saturday. And Sunday, a partly cloudy day with isolated showers later in the day. A high of 18 for Coomer today, Jindabyne 16, Canberra 19. It's 7 right now in Coomer, near in Jindabyne 6, it's still 9 at Bombala. Charlotte Pass sitting on 0. It's 5 degrees at Mount Sowan and it's now 4 degrees in Canberra. Blah.
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0: Good old Dick Marks, Gizmo.
1: Yes, yes, Richard Marks. We should have known better. Thanks, LFM 96.1, local breakfast show on your Thursday morning. It's 22 minutes to 7 o'clock.
0: All right. A guest speaker at a US graduation ceremony has been slammed for delivering an out-of-touch speech praising Jeff Bezos and artificial intelligence to a room full of students. Video footage from the University of Central Florida's commencement ceremony has gone viral. Now, after the audience turned on the podium guest, loudly booing as she stood there completely baffled. Gloria Caulfield, a high-level corporate real estate executive, was invited to address graduates from the College of Arts and Humanities, but things quickly derailed when she began to praise AI. While discussing technological advancements, Caulfield remarked that it was an understatement to say society was now living in a time of profound change. Change is exciting, she told the crowd. Very exciting. And let's face it, change can be daunting. She went on to say, the rise of artificial intelligence is the next industrial revolution. But before she could finish her sentence, a loud chorus of boos echoed throughout the auditorium. Caught off guard, Caulfield turned behind her, raised her hands in disbelief. What the bloody hell's going on here? She reckons, whoa, what happened? What happened? What? She asked as the booing grew louder and louder, and one person could be heard screaming, AI sucks! Okay, I struck a chord. May I finish? She said as her voice was quivering slightly with a nervous laugh. Anyway, attempting to continue, she added, only a few years ago, AI was not a factor in our lives. And she was interrupted again, but this time by a loud applause and more boos for the students, who made it very, very clear they'd prefer a reality without AI. It's quite surprising, really. I thought the young would be right into it, but I was watching, reading this story in the paper today about this poor little 16-year-old schoolgirl down there in Melbourne. She's blown from a boyfriend, so he made all these AI deepfake pictures of her with no clothes on and spread them around the school. I thought that was a horrible thing to do. But anyway, I reckon it's all pretty bad. God, speak of the bloody devil. And this is Michael Jackson now with Bad. You should just call it AI. 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

0: I'm going to take my earmuffs off now, Gazmo, and put my headphones back on. Yes.
1: Who's bad?
0: Thank God for that. Michael Jackson's bad. Exit FM 96.1 local breakfast show. Thursday morning it is. A bit of fog about this morning, and a bit of cloud about. Might get a shower later on today. A top of 18 for Coomera today. Jindabyne 16. Canberra's chasing 19 degrees. It's 7 right now in Coomera. Outside here in Jindabyne, it's squatting on 6, and it's even cooler in Canberra at 4 degrees at a quarter to 7.
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it stop? Well, I don't know. Maybe the machine's been infected with AI. That was you too. XLFM 96.1 local breakfast show as we continue to roll along. This doesn't stop. Dragon Dreams of Ordinary Men at 7 from 7. Morning. Yeah.

0: Dragon, Dreams of Ordinary Men. XLFM 96.1, local breakfast show. On your Thursday morning, we're looking at just over 3 minutes from the 7 o'clock news right now, a blighted news story. What are you going to do, Gizmo? When it comes to airing their dirty laundry in public, men win hands down, or noses up, as the case may be. A survey has found that nearly 50% of men have no problems wearing clothes, including underwear, many times before washing them. It's not that men have something against clean clothes. It's the cleaning of the clothes that's the sticky point, or stinky point, I should say. The survey, which involved phone interviews with 1,200 adults, found that when men do the laundry, nearly 50% of them rely on a sniff test to determine whether the clothes need washing. Blue jeans average 5 wearings between washes, although I have heard that jeans carry the least amount of bacteria, even when worn anything up to 2 weeks. It's a true story. Underwear is worn twice, although 12% of men say they'll often manage a third use when it comes to underwear. I don't think I've ever done that before. Taking your underwear off, throwing them onto the floor and watching them shatter.
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13: From the Capital Radio Newsroom, good morning. I'm Tia Priest-Willamott. New South Wales has joined other states in claiming too much of the federal budget has been devoted to Victoria. Gabrielle Hodson explains.
14: The Cook government has singled out Melbourne's controversial suburban rail loop for attracting around 7 times the federal budget funds of the biggest road project in Perth. Now the Minns government is adding its voice, telling News Corp that while New South Wales has 31% of the nation's population, it's getting just 17% of the federal infrastructure budget and deserves more. Chris Minns says his state is getting $344 per person for infrastructure compared to $657 for every Victorian. But the Allan government's defended the cash splash, saying it's one of the few states that doesn't rake in major money from mining.
13: The federal government has secured an aircraft to bring passengers home from the hantavirus-hit cruise ship. The 5 Australians and 1 New Zealander are currently in the Netherlands after being evacuated from the MV Ondias. The group is expected to be brought to Perth by the end of the week. The Iran war, technology and trade are expected to be top of the agenda during meetings between the US and Chinese presidents. Donald Trump has touched down in Beijing ahead of his long-anticipated summit with Xi Jinping. Lowy Institute senior fellow Richard McGregor has told Today President Xi will likely use the talks to emphasize China's claims to Taiwan.
5: China's transactional. They want Trump to soften US language on Taiwan. They want, you know, Trump to put pressure on Taiwan in a way, or demoralize the Taiwanese people by saying, we don't support you.
13: British Prime Minister Sir Keir Starmer has met with MPs and ministers as rumblings of a leadership challenge grows. Allies of Health Secretary Wes Streeting says he could launch a challenge as early as this week. And archaeologists have found evidence of dentistry in a 59,000-year-old Neanderthal tooth. Experts believe a hole in the tooth was caused by drilling to treat a cavity, pushing back evidence of the practice by tens of thousands of years. Sydney FC is rushing to find an edge over the Newcastle Jets this weekend. The sides were held to a 1-1 draw in their opening semi-final leg last week, sending Saturday's A-League clash into a do-or-die decider. Sky Blues defender Ben Garuccio says they've been working on tightening their defensive transitions.
15: We managed it really, really well in the first game. It was just unfortunate with the goal that we conceded that was on a bit of a counter-attack where we had numbers. So, yeah, if we can tighten that up, I think we nullified them quite well in the first game.
13: Collingwood will make at least four changes for tomorrow night's clash against Sydney. The Pies to be without Darcy Moore and Pat Lipinski through concussion, Darcy Cameron an ankle, and a managing Scott Pendlebury. And Australian cricketers are threatening not to play in the Big Bash in 2028 unless they can be paid internationally competitive salaries. That's the latest news update from the Capital Radio Newsroom. I'm Tia Priest-Willamott.
16: Continuing with XLFM local news, I'm Caitlin Lewis. The member for Eden Monaro is confident that most of the electorate's constituents, including in the Snowy Monaro, will be pleased by this week's budget. A number of measures were announced in the budget on Tuesday night, including all wage and salary earners receiving $250 as part of their annual tax return from the next financial year. Christy McBain told XLFM budgets attract feedback from both sides, but this one strikes the right balance.
17: But I think most of the constituents across Eden Monaro want us to take some bold measures, including that $10 billion fuel and fertiliser reserve. So, you know, we're now investing in government-owned reserves. We've gone and contracted agricultural-grade urea to make sure that we're getting more into the country, and we'll look at those proposals around fuel refineries.
16: The Monaro Police District has put out a warning to motorcycle riders following a number of incidents over the past few weeks. They took to social media to say every year thousands of lives are cut short or changed forever by preventable crashes. Some tips to reduce the risk of a serious accident on the road including not driving while fatigued, driving or riding at the speed limit, keeping a safe distance from other vehicles, checking blind spots and staying off your phone. Drivers in the Snowy Monaro will soon be able to opt in to receive a text message when their registration expires. More than 50,000 motorists were fined for driving unregistered and uninsured in the state last year. Customer Service Minister Jihad Dib says registrations are an easy thing to forget.
18: People generally don't leave their phones, though, and an SMS reminder might be the thing that could save you about $800.
16: And the Snowy Valley Council is issuing a recycling reminder for locals after a number of unsafe items were recently found. Council's reminding residents that recycling is sorted by hand and says that last week's loads included used syringes, clothes, vacuum dust, food scraps, bagged rubbish and soft plastics.
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16: The ACT Brumbies are gearing up for their first trial hit-out of the season in the Women's League. Head coach James Irwin has selected a strong 28-player squad. That's the latest XLFM local news. If you have a local news lead, go to xlfm.com.au and click local news. I'm Caitlin Lewis.
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0: That's the fog about this morning, a bit of cloud about two by the look of it. Might get a shower out of it, partly cloudy after some morning frost and fog tomorrow, possible showers. Similar conditions for Saturday and Sunday, a partly cloudy day, isolated showers late in the day. A high of 18 for Cooma today, Ginderbine's chasing 16, 19 for Canberra. Still 7 in Cooma, Ginderbine 6, stuck on 9 at Bombala, Charlotte Pass now minus 1. 5 degrees at Mount Selwyn, and Canberra's also showing 5 degrees.
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0: Yeah, come on, babe. 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It's 10 minutes past 7. All right. Olympic pole vaulter Elise Newmans landed a tryout with the Victoria's Secrets after she received a 20-month suspension April 29 by the Athletics Integrity Unit for missing drug tests. The Canadian athlete, who won a bronze medal during the 2024 Summer Olympics, shared on social media that she'd received an invitation to be cast for this year's Victoria's Secrets fashion show taking place in the fall, or autumn, if you like. See you soon, Victoria's Secret. Newman, 31, captioned an Instagram post, including a snapshot of her modelling in a pink bikini, and she looks fantastic too. She revealed the invitation from the brand, which read in capitals, "Congratulations! You're invited to attend an in-person casting for your chance to walk the catwalk in the Victoria's Secret Fashion Show 2026. Newman also shared Instagram story videos of her training and doing backflips at an indoor gym. Newman, who is from Ontario, reckons she's uprooted her entire life and moved to Los Angeles in a TikTok video Tuesday. The Los Angeles casting call deadline for the Victoria's Secret Fashion Show was on Wednesday. She missed three drug tests in 2025, leading to receiving a 20-month suspension. Well, you've got to do something, I suppose, when you can't go backflip and all that. Wouldn't it be great if she did backflips down the runway or something? She'll do all right, I reckon, because those athletic girls, especially those ones that do gymnastics and that, they've got the most beautiful bodies. It's like they're perfect. They're as fit as a Mallee Bull. Yeah. See that? That's a slice of heaven for you. What's this? Slice of heaven. Right. Dave Dominic, XLFM 96.1, local Brentford, Shaun, your Thursday morning. It's 12 and a half past 7. G'day.
1: Yeah. Hey.

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1: 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Don't miss the Sheep Detectives.
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was Tonic. When she says she loves me. If you could only see. XLFM 96.1 local breakfast show. Thursday morning, the balding Phil Collins. With two hearts on Thursday morning. It's 25 past 7. G'day.

0: Collins there with Two Hearts, XLFM 96.1 local breakfast show on Thursday morning. We're T-minus 2 minutes away from the 7:30 news, weather and sport right now. Belated news story.
1: What have you got now, Gazmat?
0: Scientists in Japan say they've, for the first time, succeeded in coaxing sperm cells from mice embryonic stem cells. The sperm were used to fertilise eggs and were found to produce healthy offspring that grew into fertile male and female adult mices. Potential use of the technology in humans is unknown, but it's looking pretty good for mice, apparently.
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7: From the Capital Radio Newsroom, good morning, I'm Tia Priest-Willamott. New South Wales has joined other states in claiming too much of the federal budget has been devoted to Victoria. Gabrielle Hodson explains.
8: The Cook government has singled out Melbourne's controversial suburban rail loop for attracting around seven times the federal budget funds of the biggest road project in Perth. Now the Minns government is adding its voice, telling News Corp that while New South Wales has 31% of the nation's population, it's getting just 17% of the federal infrastructure budget and deserves more. Chris Minns says his state is getting $344 per person for infrastructure compared to $657 for every Victorian. But the Allan government's defended the cash splash, saying it's one of the few states that doesn't rake in major money from mining.
7: The federal government has secured an aircraft to bring passengers home from the hantavirus-hit cruise ship. The five Australians and one New Zealander are currently in the Netherlands after being evacuated from the MV Ondias. The group is expected to be brought to Perth by the end of the week. The Iran war, technology and trade are expected to be top of the agenda during meetings between the US and Chinese presidents. Donald Trump has touched down in Beijing ahead of his long-anticipated summit with Xi Jinping. Lowy Institute senior fellow Richard McGregor has told today President Xi will likely use the talks to emphasize China's claims to Taiwan.
9: China's transactional. They want Trump to soften US language on Taiwan. They want, you know, Trump to put pressure on Taiwan in a way or demoralise the Taiwanese people by saying, we don't support you.
7: British Prime Minister Sir Keir Starmer has met with MPs and ministers as rumblings of a leadership challenge grows. Allies of Health Secretary Wes Streeting says he could launch a challenge as early as this week. And archaeologists have found evidence of dentistry in a 59,000-year-old Neanderthal tooth. Experts believe a hole in the tooth was caused by drilling to treat a cavity, pushing back evidence of the practice by tens of thousands of years. Sydney FC is rushing to find an edge over the Newcastle Jets this weekend. The sides were held to a 1-1 draw in their opening semi-final leg last week, sending Saturday's A-League clash into a do-or-die decider. Sky Blues defender Ben Garuccio says they've been working on tightening their defensive transitions.
10: We managed it really, really well in the first game. It was just unfortunate with the goal that we conceded that was on a bit of a counter-attack where we had numbers. So, yeah, if we can tighten that up, I think we nullified them quite well in the first game.
7: Collingwood will make at least four changes for tomorrow night's clash against Sydney. The Pies to be without Darcy Moore and Pat Lipinski through concussion, Darcy Cameron an ankle, and a managing Scott Pendlebury. And Australian cricketers are threatening not to play in the Big Bash in 2028 unless they can be paid internationally competitive salaries. That's the latest news update from the Capital Radio Newsroom. I'm Tia Priest-Willamott.
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0: Bit of fog about this morning, quite a bit of cloud about too by the look of it. Might get a shower out of it apparently. Partly cloudy after some morning frost and fog tomorrow. Possible showers as well. Similar conditions for Saturday. Come Sunday, a partly cloudy day with isolated showers late in the day. Top of 18 for Cooma today. Gindee's high 16 and Cameron's going to max out at about 19. At 7 right now in Cooma. Here at Jindabyne at 6. Still 9 at Bombala, Charlotte Pass minus 1, 5 degrees at Mount Selwyn, and it's also 5 degrees in Canberra. 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
0: 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Morning is about 26 to 8 o'clock. Hey, Gaz, mate. I was thinking last night, you know, if you are ever feeling powerless, just remember one thing.
1: What's that?
0: A single one of your pubic hairs can shut down an entire restaurant. What? It's true. What the hell goes through your head? Lots of stuff, really creative stuff. So, you know, keep that in mind, people. If you ever feel powerless, know you got the power.
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0: Okay, it's time to check the birthdays, thanks to Nimitabelle Bakery. All right, let's have a look-see here. Famous people. Miranda Cosgrove, she's 33 today. She's a pretty girl. She's an actress. She was in School of Rock, great flick, and the series Eye Candy. And she's certainly that, I must say. Mark Zuckerberg, he's turning 42 today. Definitely not Eye Candy. Yeah, one of the founding members of Facebook. Okay, who else we got here? Oh, Kate Blanchett, she's 57 today. She's an Aussie lady, actually, actress. She was in Lord of the Rings. I loved her in Thor, Ragnarok. You know? She was bloody unbelievable in that. I remember when she was on Hey Hey, It's Saturday. She used to be on that regularly back in the day. George Lucas, he's a movie director, 82 today. Of course, he was the one that kicked off Star Wars. There's another Star Wars movie coming out. I think it might be next week sometime. Who else have we got here? Sofia Coppola, 55. She's the director. She's the daughter of Francis Ford Coppola. She directed Lost in Translation. Right. And down the page a little bit more, who we got here? Oh, one of my favourite actors, Tim Roth. He's 65 today. He was in Reservoir Dogs. I loved him in that TV series called Lie to Me. That was really great. Yeah, it was good then. Yeah. I think he's living in Australia these days. Anyway, he's a Pommy guy. Book. Oh, yeah, no, I did. I checked the book and I couldn't see anything written in there for today. So no one's having birthdays, though. All right, Bullet. If you are having a birthday today and you missed the birthday book, happy birthday. Happy birthday to you. All right, here we go. Cars, Shake It Up. On Trevor Classic, XLFM 96.1 local breakfast show. Thursday morning it is. It's 19 to 8. Yes.

0: You're like a shaken, not stirred, thank you. Shake it up. Show me Bond. Shake it up. Bondage. Shake it up. The cars that shake it up. XLFM 96.1 local breakfast show. Thursday morning it is. A bit of cloud about for our day today. Might get some rain out of it, hopefully. A high of 18 for Cooma today. Ginderbine's chasing 16 and it should reach around about 19 for Canberra. If you're in Cooma right now, walk outside, you'll know what 7 degrees feels like. It's 6 here in Ginderbine. And if you're in Canberra, walk outside and you'll be enveloped by 5 degrees at 16 minutes to 8 o'clock.
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13: Yeah. We normally get in contact with Jase from the Ginderbine Cinema, but we can't at the moment because he's had a tooth pulled and he sounds like Hyper Butt Shave. But anyway, we'd ask him a question like, is it not true that the movie In the Grey is a film about a motorcycle rider who is going down the road in the dark and he hits one of those grey aliens and his head ends up going right into his chest, ergo, in the grey?
0: What is wrong with your head?
13: Nothing. At least it's not in a grey googly-eyed alien, that's for sure.
0: No, it's got nothing to do with that at all. In the Grey follows a covert team of elite operatives who live in the global shadows. And when a ruthless despot steals a $1 billion fortune, the team is sent to get it back.
13: And it's quite action-packed too, I must say. I saw the trailer for it.
7: Yes, it is. And it's, well, it's a Guy Ritchie movie.
13: Oh, that's right, of course. He always makes those sort of like in-your-face sort of things.
7: Yes. Anyway, that's starting at the Jindabyne Cinema as of tomorrow.
13: Rated Mar as well.
7: Yes, M-O. Also, The Sheep Detectives.
13: Oh, right, that's about that sheep that got kidnapped by the New Zealander and all the other sheep go to try and rescue him.
7: No. No, George Hardy, he's a shepherd, and he loves to read murder mysteries to his sheep. Anyway, when George is found dead, under mysterious circumstances, the sheep decide to solve the crime themselves.
13: Oh, yeah, that's with Hugh Jackman, isn't it?
7: Yes, that's right.
13: Right, yeah, that sounds like a fun movie. That's one for the entire family.
7: Yes. Also, Mortal Kombat 2.
13: Oh, yeah, yeah. From New Line Cinema comes the latest high-stakes installment in the blockbuster video game franchise in all its brutal glory. An old Johnny Cage, he joins the team and he's got to go and fight and become a hero to save the Earth or something.
7: Yeah, something like that, yes.
13: Yeah, it's another Mar movie.
7: Yes, and The Devil Wears Prada 2, starring Anne Hathaway, Emily Blunt, Meryl Streep. They all return to the fashionable streets of New York City and the sleek offices of Runway Magazine in the eagerly awaited sequel to the 2006 phenomenon that defined a generation, it says here.
13: Yeah, well, it did, really. It did. It defined a generation. Not my generation, but I certainly like it because it's got models in it.
7: Right.
13: But that's only on Saturday and Sunday, I believe.
7: Yes, that's right. And coming soon, Star Wars, The Mandalorian and Grogu.
13: Oh, right, yeah, with Sigourney Weaver.
7: That's right. Anyway, so that's the lineup. If you'd like to know more, you can jump online and go to snowmovies.com.au.
13: Yeah, well, that'll give you all the times and sessions that'll be on.
7: That's right. Anyway, that's it.
13: Yeah, all right. Well, bugger off then.
7: See you later.
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1: 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Moving right along with Blondie. 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

0: 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Thursday morning, we're a tick over 2 minutes from the news, weather and sport today. Right now, bladed news story.
1: Okay, what you got now?
0: Whoa. The Northern Lights have lit up the skies over Scotland, Northern England and northern parts of Ireland after the biggest solar storm in more than 6 years bombarded Earth with radiation. The Canadian Space Agency posted a geomagnetic storm warning after residents were also treated to a spectacular show in the night sky. Ken Kennedy, director of the Aurora section of the British Astronomical Association, says the lights, also known as Aurora Borealis, may be visible for more than a few days and mutate newborn reptiles, creating creatures reminiscent of Godzilla.
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7: From the Capital Radio Newsroom, good morning. I'm Tia Priest-Willamott. Immigration and housing will be front and centre of the opposition's budget reply, which will be delivered tonight. Nelson Scott reports.
8: The coalition will respond to the government's budget and deliver its own plan of how to manage the nation's finances. Liberal leader Angus Taylor will pledge to cap net overseas migration to match the number of new homes if he wins the next election. A $5 billion housing infrastructure fund would also be established, while construction red tape will be slashed. The opposition argues the measures would help fund critical infrastructure like water and sewerage while reducing the cost of building a new home. Mr. Taylor claims his alternate budget will outline policies which boost investment, foster energy security, and reward aspiration.
7: The federal government is rejecting suggestions from the property sector that rents could surge due to changes unveiled in the federal budget. Industry believes changes could see investors ditch the market to invest in other assets, leading to upward pressure on rents. Government Minister Claire O'Neill has told Today there will be a lot of noise about the changes in the coming days and weeks.
9: There won't be a significant impact. So the Treasury modelling says this will be around $2 a week, but that doesn't take into account the fact that we are improving supply and that will put downward pressure on rents.
7: Research shows most employers, as well as most applicants, are using artificial intelligence to navigate job applications. A Michael Page report has found more than a third of hiring managers are unable to tell whether a resume was written by a human. Managing Director David George says face-to-face interviews are now more important than ever.
10: On both sides of the equation, you've got the applicants using AI to submit their CVs and the hiring managers using AI to run through the process of the interview or the selection criteria.
7: And a man involved in the overdose death of Friends star Matthew Perry has been sentenced to 2 years in prison. The BBC reporting Eric Fleming, one of 5 people charged after Perry's death, sourced the surgical anaesthetic ketamine from a woman dubbed the Ketamine Queen and supplied it to the actor. Mr. Fleming, a drug counsellor, pleaded guilty in August 2024. The Blues coach is full of confidence in prop Rima Butler ahead of her State of Origin debut tonight. The 28-year-old is filling in for an injured Tiana Panattini-Grey as New South Wales looks to win Game 2 and retain the Shield in Brisbane. Coach John Strange says the Roosters forward is a perfect fit, given she nearly took to the field in Game 1.
11: Yeah, while she was close, she was just a little bit unlucky not to get the nod in Round 1. Really exciting that if we lose a quality player like Tiana, we can bring another quality player.
7: And Manchester City has closed the gap on leaders Arsenal with only two games to play after a clinical 3-0 win at home against Crystal Palace. And that's the latest news update from the Capital Radio newsroom. I'm Tia Priest-Willamott.
12: Continuing with XLFM local news, I'm Caitlin Lewis. $500 million will be going toward enabling infrastructure for housing as announced in the federal government's budget. While nothing specific for the Snowy Monaro, member for Eden Monaro, Christy McBain, says there will be aspects that benefit locals. Ms. McBain told XLFM infrastructure and road funding is a major priority.
13: We've got another round of infrastructure funding called Growing Regions. So we'll work with councils on some of those projects that they want to get across the line in their regional communities. We've also got a big investment in roads. So we're continuing to increase road maintenance funding for every local council, and the majority of that fund, about 85% of that fund, goes to regional councils.
12: An inquest into the death of great-grandmother Claire Nowland in her Coomer nursing home has commenced in Queanbeyan. Jeff Tyler reports.
14: The 95-year-old was tasered by Christian White at a Coomer aged care home in 2023 while she was holding a steak knife and using a walker. The police officer was convicted of manslaughter in 2024 and a three-day coronial inquest into her death has commenced. The court heard the focus will be on systematic issues and how to de-escalate situations involving dementia patients to prevent a reoccurrence. The three-day inquest in the Queanbeyan Coroner's Court will continue until Friday. Jeff Tyler, Capital Radio News.
12: And residents in the Snowy Monaro are being urged to check their smoke alarms are working as we head into the cooler months. Taking to social media, the State Rural Fire Service says it often sees an increase in house fires as residents use their fireplaces and heaters to stay warm. Remember, you won't smell smoke while you're asleep, so make sure your smoke alarms are working. A working smoke alarm can save your life and give you and your family valuable time to escape a burning home.
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12: The Coomer Golf Club is back this weekend after a successful day on the green last weekend. The results from the Sunday session on May 10 have been released, with Peter King taking out the handicap round and Jody Toghill named non-handicap winner. That's the latest XLFM local news. 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I'm Caitlin Lewis.
6: XLFM Snowy Mountains weather.
15: Quite a bit of cloud about today. According to the Bureau, we might get a bit of precipitation out of it.
16: Blah.
15: Partly cloudy after some morning frost and fog tomorrow. Possible showers as well. Very similar conditions for Saturday and Sunday. Partly cloudy with late showers. Top of 18 for Coomer today. Jindabyne's chasing 16 and Canberra is driving to get to 19. It's 8 right now in Coomer. Here in Jindabyne, it's 7. 8 at Bombala. Charlotte Pass still minus 1. It's 5 degrees at Mount Selwyn and it's now 9 degrees in Canberra.
16: Right.
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0: Clarence Clemens and Jackson Brown there. You're a friend of mine, XLFM 96.1 local breakfast on your Thursday morning. More from Madness now. It must be love. 11 minutes past 8 o'clock. G'day.
1: Bye.

0: Madness from the 1980s. It must be love, XLFM 96.1 local break for sure. And you're on Thursday morning. Got a bit of cloud about today. Might get a little bit of rain.
1: Yes, hi, Beck.
0: Top of 18 for Goomba today. Gindy's chasing 16. And as for Canberra, well, that should get there around about 19. It's 8 right now in Goomba. Here in Jindabyne, it's 7 degrees outside. And it's 9 in Canberra at around about a quarter past 8.
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0: He is a hero.
3: Whoa! I really don't feel comfortable hitting a girl.
4: 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You won't.
0: But he just doesn't know it yet.
3: Yo, send me back. I want to go back.
0: And there's no going back.
4: The rules of the tournament are simple. 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It would be decided by combat.
0: Now, Johnny Cage must prove himself.
5: You, Johnny Cage, are part of this now. It's showtime.
0: Prove himself.
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0: 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Gliding into the late Tina Turner.
1: Yeah, the old granny of rock.
0: Yes. What's love got to do with it? On your Thursday morning, it's 23 and a half minutes past 8 o'clock. G'day.
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0: with that.
1: 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Bladder news story.
0: Right.
1: A Northern Territory gardener has grown what is believed to be the world's biggest pineapple. Christine McCullum planted the monster fruit 2.5 years ago using nothing but water to feed it. It was picked recently, weighing 8.2 kilograms and measuring 32 centimetres long. Guinness World Book of Records is yet to officially confirm the record. And if it's not, Christine hopes to grow a record-winning melon for a head swap operation.
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4: It's time to see the big movies on the big screen in digital projection and Dolby surround sound at the Ginderbine Cinema. 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
15: From the Capital Radio Newsroom, good morning. I'm Tia Priest-Willamott. Immigration and housing will be front and centre of the opposition's budget reply, which will be delivered tonight. Nelson Scott reports.
16: The coalition will respond to the government's budget and deliver its own plan of how to manage the nation's finances. Liberal leader Angus Taylor will pledge to cap net overseas migration to match the number of new homes if he wins the next election. A $5 billion housing infrastructure fund would also be established, while construction red tape will be slashed. The opposition argues the measures would help fund critical infrastructure like water and sewerage while reducing the cost of building a new home. Mr. Taylor claims his alternate budget will outline policies which boost investment, foster energy security, and reward aspiration.
15: The federal government is rejecting suggestions from the property sector that rents could surge due to changes unveiled in the federal budget. Industry believes changes could see investors ditch the market to invest in other assets, leading to upward pressure on rents. Government Minister Claire O'Neill has told Today there will be a lot of noise about the changes in the coming days and weeks.
17: There won't be a significant impact. So the Treasury modelling says this will be around $2 a week, but that doesn't take into account the fact that we are improving supply and that will put downward pressure on rents.
15: Research shows most employers, as well as most applicants, are using artificial intelligence to navigate job applications. A Michael Page report has found more than a third of hiring managers are unable to tell whether a resume was written by a human. Managing Director David George says face-to-face interviews are now more important than ever.
0: On both sides of the equation, you've got the applicants using AI to submit their CVs and the hiring managers using AI to run through the process of the interview or the selection criteria.
15: And a man involved in the overdose death of Friends star Matthew Perry has been sentenced to 2 years in prison. The BBC reporting Eric Fleming, one of five people charged after Perry's death, sourced the surgical anaesthetic ketamine from a woman dubbed the Ketamine Queen and supplied it to the actor. Mr. Fleming, a drug counsellor, pleaded guilty in August 2024. The Blues coach is full of confidence in prop Rima Butler ahead of her State of Origin debut tonight. The 28-year-old is filling in for an injured Tiana Pennantini-Grey as New South Wales looks to win Game 2 and retain the Shield in Brisbane. Coach John Strange says the Roosters forward is a perfect fit given she nearly took to the field in Game 1.
18: Yeah, while she was close, she was just a little bit unlucky not to get the nod in Round 1. Really exciting that if we lose a quality player like Tiana, we can bring another quality player.
15: And Manchester City has closed the gap on leaders Arsenal with only two games to play after a clinical 3-0 win at home against Crystal Palace. And that's the latest news update from the Capital Radio Newsroom. I'm Tia Priest-Willamott.
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1: Bit of cloud about today, might get a shower out of it. Partly cloudy after some morning fog and frost tomorrow, possible showers. Similar conditions Saturday, come Sunday, partly cloudy with isolated showers late in the day. A high of 18 for Cooma today, Jindabyne's chasing 16, and 19 for Canberra. It's now 8 degrees in Cooma, Jindabyne's 7, it's 8 at Bombala, Charlotte Pass is now 2, 6 degrees at Mount Thorwin, and it's 10 in Canberra.
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1: That was Billy Joel with It's Still Rock and Roll, XLFM 96.1 Local Breakfast Show on your Thursday morning. It's 23 minutes to 9 o'clock. All right, listen up, folks. A cohort of Aussie road users are said to face the biggest change in 20 years in the coming months. From July 1, learner and provisional motorcycle riders will be required to wear high-vis vests and protective gloves in New South Wales under changes to the motorcycle graduated licensing scheme. It's the biggest overhaul of the state's motorcycle licensing system in 2 decades. Well, they already said that. Riders have 3 weeks to get the right gear together before the new changes come into effect. I used to ride big super bikes, you too, didn't you, Gizmo?
2: Yes. Yeah.
1: Well, you have that 1000 RX Kawasaki.
2: It's my quacker.
1: Quacker. Sort of like Quackatoa. Boom!
2: Sounded more like a sewing machine, actually.
1: Oh, right, yeah. Woo! Anyway. The New South Wales government says the reform aims to reduce serious injuries and death among novice riders who are significantly more likely to be involved in fatal crashes than experienced motorcyclists. Well, I reckon that's debatable. It's really distressing when you see fatalities where people weren't wearing helmets and when you see serious crashes and trauma where people have not been wearing gloves, according to the New South Wales Road Minister, Jenny. You would have seen a lot of that in Crash Fire Rescue, ain't Gizmo?
2: This is very ugly.
1: Yeah, terrible. Anyway, they have a crash, damage their hands, and it could mean the end of their career, she reckons. The reforms were developed following recommendations from the New South Wales Motorcycle Safety Roundtable 2025, which included more than 70 riders, trainers and road safety experts. Well, I could have told them all this. The changes come as motorcycle riding continues to grow in popularity across the state, particularly among younger people. Well, they're usually riding around on electric scooters and bikes. They're barely wearing anything. Yeah. Under the new rules, gloves worn by learner and provisional riders must meet the European safety standard. Learner riders will also need to wear high-vis vests to improve visibility and awareness on the road. On the New South Wales government's website, it says, failure to comply with this requirement is an offence and will incur fines and demerit points. The state's mandatory high-vis rule follows Victoria, which already requires learner riders to wear reflective clothing while riding. I suppose it's a good idea. You wore the right gear, didn't you, Gizmo?
2: Oh, yeah. I look like a bloody insect.
1: Like an exoskeleton.
2: Yes.
1: You know, we used to go, when we'd see someone riding down the road, you know, with board shorts, T-shirt and thongs on, we'd call them a thong-nong. Bloody hell. We wouldn't want to come a guts. It should be all the gear, not just bloody gloves. But anyway, remember that July 1.
2: Okay.
1: 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It's 19 to 9 now. G'day. Hello, people.

0: stuff you'd go and all that sort of thing.
1: Yeah.
0: Yes, Billy Ocean, that was. Excellent FM 96.1, local Brentford show. Thursday morning it is. A bit of cloud about for our day today. Might get some precipitation out of that.
1: Hopefully.
0: Top 18 for Cooma today. Jindabyne's going to go for 16 in Canberra. I reckon it's going to get to about 19. It's 8 right now in Cooma. You're in Jindabyne squatting on 7, 10 degrees in Canberra at 8:45.
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0: 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Up after 9 o'clock, of course, we'll launch into our first 30-minute music marathon of the day.
1: Yes, and of course, I've got to get home to my beautiful Belinda Carlisle this morning. I'm going to wake her up wearing my Men at Work outfit.
0: And what's that look like?
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15: From the Capital Radio Newsroom, good morning. I'm Tia Priest-Willamott. Opposition leader Angus Taylor says he makes no apologies for restricting welfare benefits and the NDIS to Australian citizens only. Mr Taylor will outline the policy in his budget reply speech later tonight. Permanent residents waiting to become citizens would be caught up in the measure. Mr Taylor's reply will also link housing to immigration and examine an ongoing cut to income tax. Overseas, British Prime Minister Keir Starmer is facing an unprecedented push to have him ousted from the top job. Josh Bavis reports.
16: At the start of a new parliamentary session in Westminster, the King has delivered a speech in the House of Lords promising his government will stand strong in a dangerous and volatile world. But behind the scenes, some high-ranking members of Prime Minister Keir Starmer's own team are actively pushing for his removal. Around 90 of the more than 400 Labour members of British Parliament have called on him to quit. Some within the party have suggested 43-year-old Health Secretary Wes Streeting will resign within hours and launch his own leadership challenge.
15: Legal Aid New South Wales says it will reduce its family law services as a result of a funding shortfall in the federal budget. Eligibility for legal support in parenting and property proceedings will be strictly limited to domestic violence and Aboriginal people from July. Spokesperson Katie Kelso says more people will be forced to represent themselves in court.
7: It's potentially going to mean that court proceedings are delayed. People are unable to get good legal advice, and that is going to mean potentially that they're going to enter into unsafe arrangements, or they're not going to be willing to enter into really sensible arrangements.
15: The federal government has secured an aircraft to bring passengers home from the hantavirus-hit cruise ship. The five Australians and one New Zealander are currently in the Netherlands after being evacuated from the MV Hondius. The group is expected to be brought to Perth by the end of the week. And a task force is set to be launched to spark a national conversation about early detection of Australia's most common cancer. Each year, 29,000 men are diagnosed with prostate cancer and almost 4,000 die. Former Deputy Prime Minister Wayne Swan, who lost his father to the disease and faced his own diagnosis, will chair the committee. The Blues will tonight attempt to wrap up the Women's State of Origin series in Brisbane. New South Wales won a scrappy opening clash against Queensland by 11-6 in Newcastle. Captain Isabella Kelly says the Blues are hoping to produce a better performance in attack.
17: We didn't really get to be put out there what we can do and showcase what we want to do. And, you know, that only comes off the back of hard work and defensively making sure that we're aiming up there. So, yeah, hopefully we get a bit more attacking foot in.
15: And Manchester City has beaten Crystal Palace 3-0 in the Premier League. And that's the latest news update from the Capital Radio Newsroom. I'm Tia Priest-Willamott.
18: Continuing with XLFM local news, I'm Caitlin Lewis. The member for Eden Monaro has responded to criticism on the federal budget by Nationals member for Riverina, Michael McCormack. Mr. McCormack says the budget was Labor's efforts to put lipstick on a pig, and it's proof of the government's disregard of the regions and its voters. Christy McBain told XLFM it was a political response.
19: Trying to curry favour in his electorate. I think what it doesn't recognise, though, is that significant investment in enabling infrastructure in regional communities. The fact that every working Australian will end up with more money in their pocket after our tax cuts. It is really important that we continue to make sure that working Australians are getting the support that they need, and we're doing that as part of our budget.
18: Locals in the Snowy Valley are being urged to double-check what they're putting in the recycling bin. It comes as the council reminds residents that some items aren't suitable for recycling and could end up costing them money and resources in the long run. Last week's loads included syringes, clothes, vacuum dust, food scraps, bagged rubbish and soft plastics. And motorcycle riders in the Snowy Monaro are being urged to ride safely following a number of incidents over the past few weeks. The Monaro Police District took to social media to say every year thousands of lives are cut short or changed forever by preventable crashes. Some tips to reduce the risk of a serious accident on the road include not driving while fatigued, driving or riding at the speed limit, keeping a safe distance from other vehicles, checking blind spots and staying off your phone.
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18: ACT Brumbies women head coach James Irwin has named his side to face the Queensland Reds in the 2026 season opener. New signing Avania Wong will be lining up against her old side for the first time since moving to the nation's capital in the off-season. The side will also be bolstered by some Wallaroos experience and some other Brumbies debutants, including Millie Parker. That's the latest XLFM local news. If you have a local news lead, go to xlfm.com.au and click local news. I'm Caitlin Lewis.
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0: Bit of cloud about for the remainder of the day. Clear and fresh with patches of fog throughout this evening. Partly cloudy after some morning frost and possible showers tomorrow. Much the same Saturday and Sunday. A partly cloudy day. Isolated showers late in the day. Coomera's dropping to 4 tonight, top tomorrow 18, a high of 18 also for Jindabyne after a night's low of 5. And Canberra's going to be climbing to a maximum of 19, dipping down to 7 overnight. 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

0: 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Brian Adams with Summer of 69. We're going to close to a 30-minute music marathon on your Thursday morning here with Castle Warren. A little bit of cloud about today. It's going to be fresh and chilly overnight with patches of fog, partly cloudy tomorrow after some morning frost and possible a shower as well. Dropping down to 4 tonight for Cooma, a top tomorrow of 18. Same to Gindabyne, a high of 18. And dropping down to 5 this evening. Going to keep the ROCK rolling along. B-side of the break with some Cher with her hair just like Jesse James. She's coming up shortly on XLFM 96.1.
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0: 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Irene Cara, the Flashdance, What a Feeling. On your Thursday morning here with Gaz and Wallah, I'm about to leave the hot seat up after 10 o'clock news. Jeb's back again. We'll be looking after your classics through until the 3 o'clock hour. As me, Gaz and Wallah, well, I'm going to bid you farewell till next time. So until then.
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0: Australia has the world's largest wild camel herd, with the outback population now sitting at around 750,000.
2: Well, that's not quite accurate, Gazman, because there are members of ISIS in the Middle East who have herds much, much bigger than that. 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
3: If there's one secret to happiness in my life, it's taking care of the kindest creatures on earth. Sheep. I want you to meet my flock.
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6: 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Everybody, wake up!
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12: 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What's with them?
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19: From the Capital Radio Newsroom, good morning. I'm Tia Priest-Willamott.
5: Federal opposition leader Angus Taylor will be hoping to shift the dial in his budget reply later tonight. He's set to announce a contentious plan which would see welfare benefits, including the NDIS, restricted to Australian citizens. There will also be a plan to automatically index tax brackets to inflation so income is keeping up with the cost of living. Mr. Taylor believes his plan will help more Australians get ahead.
8: This is a time when Australians are feeling deeply insecure. They are losing hope of the prospect of owning a home, of starting and running a business, of starting a family. That's not the Australia I believe in, and it's not the Australia I grew up in, but it's the Australia I want to see again.
5: A spike in domestic violence-related charges is believed to be behind an increase in New South Wales prison population. More than 14,000 people are currently in custody in New South Wales. Overseas, President Donald Trump has arrived in Beijing as he prepares to meet with Chinese leader Xi Jinping. Several top US executives, including Tesla's Elon Musk and Tim Cook from Apple, have joined Mr. Trump on the trip. Richard McGregor at the Lowy Institute says the executives all have significant operations in China.
19: Tim Cook, Apple, is the centre of Chinese manufacturing for iPhones. A little bit in India now, but about 80% in China. So they just want good relations. They don't need something special. They just need China to be nice.
5: Research shows most employers, as well as most applicants, are using artificial intelligence to navigate job applications. A Michael Page report has found more than a third of hiring managers are unable to tell whether a resume was written by a human. Managing Director David George says face-to-face interviews are now more important than ever.
20: On both sides of the equation, you've got the applicants using AI to submit their CVs and the hiring managers using AI to run through